0: keeping these people out of it.
1: Police wanding powers trialled for almost 2 years could soon become permanent in New South Wales. The state government is proposing minor changes to the legislation based on Jack's Law, including an expansion of where special declarations can be made and how long they last. A bill being introduced to state parliament today could provide an alternative to burials and cremations, allowing people to turn themselves into a form of compost. The legislation would create a regulatory framework for the use of natural organic reduction, in which the body's broken down into a form of soil with other organic matter. Sydney Independent MP Alex Greenwich says the method's already used in Germany and the US.
2: This is an innovative way to ensure that we can return to Earth once we die, in a way which is going to be more affordable for people and, as I said, better for the environment.
1: Federal police will allege artificial intelligence was used to create 100 child abuse material files found at a Western Sydney home. A 29-year-old man has been charged with producing and possessing the material after detectives seized phones, a laptop and a hard drive from a home at Seven Hills. Record profits have been made from the resale of more than 100,000 properties across Australia. The number of resold properties for a median profits hit a 20-year high, with 96% delivering a nominal profit over the quarter. Cotality Head of Research Tim Lawless says the report shows houses profited higher than apartments.
3: For houses in Sydney, for example, about 99% of them were profitable in their resale, 98.6%. And then for units, we are seeing a rising trend, but it was quite a bit lower. It was at 90.2% of units that were resold did so at a profit.
1: Also making news, Teal Independent MPs Ali Stegall and Allegra Spender have confirmed they will form a new political party, and a magnitude 7.1 earthquake has rattled communities in northern Venezuela. In finance, a few minutes into trade, the All Ords is trading down 22 points at 89.90. One Australian dollar is buying 68.9 US cents.
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5: Brazil has finished top of Group C at the FIFA World Cup after thrashing Scotland 3-0. Morocco finishes ahead of Scotland in second after beating Haiti 4-2. Memories of the infamous Battle of Brookvale have resurfaced as the Seagulls prepare for their old rivals, the Melbourne Storm, on Saturday night. Storm winger Will Warbrick has told Sports Today coach Craig Bellamy has so far resisted any mention of the 2011 clash, which saw a series of all-in brawls.
6: There was definitely a video shown in previous years, but not this week. He hasn't brought up, I think. He must be wanting us to keep a pretty disciplined approach heading into the game.
5: Round 17 kicks off tonight with the Eels hosting the Rabbitohs in Parramatta. And Liam Paro has become the first Australian boxer to win men's world titles in different divisions, the first since Jeff Fenwick. He defeated Lewis Crocker by unanimous decision to win the IBF welterweight belt. That's sport. I'm Mike Pearsall.
1: 10:04, that's news and sport.
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9: Well, I can give you the day's weather in one word. Wet. Currently the temperature is 14.2. We're looking for a top of 17. We could possibly get there. The humidity is 94%. The wind from the west-northwest at 13 kilometres per hour. For the coastal waters, southeasterly winds 15 to 20 knots, seas to 1.5 metres. On a south to southeasterly swell of 1.5 metres. Cloudy day with well, it says 60% chance of showers, but at the moment we're sitting on pretty much like 100% as far as I can tell. So that's just the way it's going to be. Tidal information, the next tide will be at 20 minutes time, actually, 10:25 a.m. It'll be a low of 0.5 of a metre. The next high of 1.4 will be at 5:33 p.m. this afternoon. You're now up to date with news, sport and local weather.
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9: Yeah, look who it is. It's Doug, the fat fella, back in the seat for another 4 hours of pure self-indulgence. And don't I do that well? I have learned, I'm 78 years of learning how to self-indulge. Playing everything that I want to hear. If there's something you would like to hear, 65555444. If I've got it, I'll play it. We're going to kick off the morning with Gene Pitney. Surprise, surprise. That girl belongs to yesterday.

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And that was Lou Christie with Lightning Strikes, Elvis Presley, Trouble. The Alan Price set gave us Simon Smith and the amazing dancing bear Al Martino, I Love You More and More Every Day, and Nancy Sinatra, Lightning's Girl. Up next, we've got Andy Williams at A Fool Never Learns.

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2: 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I'm a...

understood. And that was The Animals and Don't Let Me Be Misunderstood. Ann and Johnny Hawker with Cinderella Rockefeller. Doug Parkinson in focus with Dear Prudence and Carl Dobkins Jr. Lucky Devil. Up next, Astrid Gilberto and the girl from Ipanema.

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4: Well, the time's coming up for 3.5 minutes to the hour of 11 o'clock. News at 11. And to take us up to the news, we have Aretha Franklin. Say a little prayer.

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1: It's 11 o'clock. Good morning, I'm Madeline McNeil. The state opposition leader has delivered her budget reply speech, declaring Labor missed an opportunity to make a real difference for New South Wales. Among the policies included is a proposal to cut payroll taxes for small and medium businesses. Kelly Sloan says Labor's never understood what it takes to run a business.
2: The Liberals and the Nationals will back innovation. We will back small business, family businesses, small businesses across our state to create jobs, to invest in their communities and to drive economic growth.
1: A so-called ISIS bride who had been subject to an exclusion order will be allowed to return to Australia. The woman had been prevented from coming home amid concerns she posed a security risk. The federal government says it's been forced to remove the order on legal grounds and issued a permit allowing her to come home. The woman will return with her daughter and face strict surveillance measures. Legislation's being introduced to state parliament to give police permanent knife-wounding powers. An 18-month trial has seen more than 380 unlawful weapons seized and about 200 charges laid for weapons offences. The legislation's modelled on Jack's Law in Queensland, which was introduced after the fatal stabbing of 17-year-old Jack Beasley. Jack's dad, Brett, says the changes will help keep the community safe.
3: No other family wants to go through what we have been through and are still going through. So to have these laws now made permanent here in New South Wales, it's absolutely fantastic.
1: Two so-called teal independents have formed a new political party called Community Strong Australia. Sydney-based federal MPs Ali Stegall and Allegra Spender have joined forces to start the organisation, but neither have been able to convince fellow independents to join their group. Ms Stegall argues the political landscape is changing and a party structure gives them a better chance to grow.
4: Whilst we have the free vote, we are still nonetheless determined to work constructively together to put solutions on the table that represent our communities but also provide that national solution and national direction.
1: Tourism numbers in the state have surged past pre-COVID levels. New South Wales welcomed more than 4 million overseas tourists during the 12 months to the end of March. Also making news, the ACCC is taking action against two companies which it says sent thousands of allegedly misleading debt enforcement notices. And the UK has recorded its hottest June day in nearly 60 years as a severe heatwave lingers across Europe. In finance, the All Ords is trading down 39 points at 89.72. One Australian dollar is buying around 69 US cents.
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6: New South Wales Origin great Andrew Johns is ruling himself out of contention to succeed Laurie Daly as Blues coach. Johns says it would be selfish to accept the role given his lack of coaching experience and his current media commitments. In AFL, Melbourne star Brody Mijacek has spoken of his fear after having his neck broken in a horrible tackle against Collingwood. Mijacek is facing a lengthy period of recovery after hearing a crack and losing feeling throughout his body.
7: So your thoughts go to, I'm going to be in, not be able to walk for the rest of my life, and I think I played out scenarios in my head pretty quickly of what life would be like with a family as well.
6: Brazil has topped Group C at the FIFA World Cup after defeating Scotland 3-0, and Scottish-born squash player Greg Lobben has committed to representing Australia at the LA Olympics. That's sport. I'm Mike Pearsall.
1: It's 11:04. That's the latest news and sport.
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11: Well, not a good-looking day outside, is it? Currently, the temperature's 15 and a half degrees. I think we're going to make our top of 17. The humidity is 91%. Wind from the west at 7 kilometres per hour. For the coastal waters, southeasterly winds, 15 to 20 knots, seas to 1.5 metres on a south to southeasterly swell of 1 to 1.5 metres. Also, partly cloudy day with a pretty good chance of showers throughout the day. The tidal information, the next tide will be, oh, we've just had one at 10:25. That was a low of 0.5 of a metre. The next high, or the next tide, will be a high at 5:33 p.m., 1.4 of a metre. Next low at 12 a.m., 0.58 of a metre. You are now up to date with news, sport. Well, hang on, before we go away, I'm going to really spoil your day now. Let's stick our nose over the fence. Let's have a little peek at what's coming up. Yeah, I knew it. Tomorrow, showers 17. Saturday, showers increasing 17. Sunday, possible showers. Let's not go too much further than that. Monday, Tuesday, possible showers, and Wednesday it will be clearing. So not a real outlook for the rest of this week and into early next week. But as I said, if the sun comes out, take advantage of it, but keep the brolly handy.
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And that was Scott McKenzie with a great song called San Francisco, The Toy Dolls and The Little Tin Soldier. Up next, we got The Association, and along comes Mary.

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0: And that was a double from Chris Isaak. Somebody's Crying and Let Me Down Easy. Before that, Lulu and Boom Bang A Bang. The time is 29 and a half minutes to 12.
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0: Moody Boo.
1: Well, goodness gracious me. 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

0: goody boo.
1: 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Nothing the matter with it. Put it away, please.
0: Maybe it's my back.
1: Maybe it
0: Shall
1: is.
0: Shall I lie down?
1: Yes.

And that was Buck Owens with Made in Japan. Before that, we had a little bit of fun with Peter Sellers and Sophia Loren. If you're as old as me, you will remember who they were. And a little ditty called Goodness Gracious Me. Cherry and the Pacemakers with Don't Let the Sun Catch You Crying. Shirley Bassey. Brilliant, beautiful English singer. Welsh, actually. Never. What have we got next? 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That's the name of the song, Everybody.

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4: 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Here's Rod Stewart. Maggie May. Then again, she may not.

0: 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What are the wave conditions and the wind trends? When is the next low and high tide? 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
1: All right, it's 3.5 minutes to the news at 12. And to take us up to the news, let me see, let's find something here that'll fit into that nice little slot that we got sitting there. Right up, Paper Lace and the Night Chicago Died.

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1: In this bulletin, the jobless rate down, ASIO ready for the return of another ISIS bride, and questions about Angus Taylor's leadership as One Nation gains ground. It's midday. Good afternoon. I'm Jamel Wells. Australia's jobless rate has dropped marginally over the past month, with 40,000 people joining the workforce. Federal Politics editor Michael Packie.
2: New data from the Bureau of Statistics shows the unemployment rate fell slightly in May and now sits at 4.4%. 35,000 part-time jobs were created over the past month, while only 5,000 are full-time positions. The result keeps Australia's jobless rate at a 50-year low, complicating the Reserve Bank's thinking when it comes to interest rates, given inflation remains at the higher end of expectations. On a state-by-state basis, Queensland businesses are hiring the most workers, Tasmania and Western Australia the least. Unemployment in other jurisdictions remains steady. Michael Packie, Canberra.
1: One of Australia's peak spy agencies says it's ready for the return of another ISIS bride who's been granted a permit to return from Syria. The woman was previously subject to a temporary exclusion order because she posed a security risk. The government says it's been forced to revoke the order on legal grounds. ASIO Director General Mike Burgess has told Sky News she will be strictly monitored.
3: I'm comfortable that my agency is absolutely ready to do what we need to do, and that's using the full capabilities and laws available to us to ensure any threats that person represents are managed effectively from the security services point of view, and we work closely with police in doing so.
1: A growing number of Liberal MPs are questioning Angus Taylor's leadership as One Nation continues to gain ground. There's concern Mr Taylor's failing to land blows on political opponents since he took over the top job in February. He's struggled to say if he supports multiculturalism after One Nation advocated for a monoculture. Mr Taylor says he supports a version of multiculturalism where people express their culture as long as they embrace Australian values. The Prime Minister is continuing to defend his housing policies as changes to the tax system are set to become law. The Greens will back the government's legislation to rein in the capital gains tax discount and negative gearing concessions. The opposition and some independents claim the policy's being rushed and will stifle investment. Speaking to an economic policy group, Anthony Albanese claims the reforms will help young home buyers.
4: No one is arguing the housing system was working at the moment. Like that debate isn't taking place. And to me, to say the system isn't working, but I'm not prepared to do anything about it because someone will be critical. Well, that to me isn't acceptable.
1: The state opposition leader has delivered her first budget reply speech, which is also her last before the next election. The coalition is promising to raise the payroll tax threshold and cut the tax rate to take pressure off small and medium businesses. Kelly Sloan also used her speech to accuse Labor of missing an opportunity to make a real difference. New South Wales police could be given permanent knife-wanding powers following a successful trial. Dusty Fitzpatrick reports.
5: An 18-month trial of the handheld metal detectors has seen 380 weapons seized and 200 charges laid. The legislation is modelled off Jack's Law, which was introduced in Queensland following the fatal stabbing of 17-year-old Jack Beasley. Jack's dad, Brett, says the permanent introduction of the laws in New South Wales would keep people safe.
6: No other family wants to go through what we have been through.
5: Under the legislation being introduced today, more spaces would be covered by the wanding powers. The declaration period for wanding operations would also be extended from 12 to 24 hours. Dusty Fitzpatrick, Sydney.
1: A teenager's been found not guilty of a terrorist attack in Brisbane. Georgia Kondek reports.
7: The 17-year-old was accused of researching and testing homemade explosives to allegedly attack former opposition leader Peter Dutton and other Conservative politicians at the city's Labor Day march in 2024. He was charged with one count of committing acts done in preparation for or planning terrorist offences between March 23rd and July 29th. During the seven-day trial, the court heard the boy was inspired by American mass murderer known as the Unabomber, Ted Kaczynski, and had an unhealthy obsession with bombs, Hitler and Nazi Germany. But after deliberating for more than a day, the Brisbane Supreme Court jury found the boy not guilty. Georgia Kondek, Brisbane.
1: New South Wales residents could soon have another option for how their remains are treated. Legislation to be introduced to Parliament would create a framework for the use of natural organic reduction, also known as human body composting. Earthly Legacy founder Teresa Russell says the body is put in a vessel with biomatter, usually lucerne and wood chip.
8: They stay there for about 30 to 40 days, and at that point, everything except the bones have turned into a compost. It's not soil, although the Americans call it soil. It's compost which has to be dug into the ground.
1: In finance, the All Ordinaries is down 26 points. One Australian dollar is buying around 69 US cents.
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10: Places in the FIFA World Cup's knockout stage are up for grabs as the group stage comes to an end. Brazil has topped Group C with a 3-0 win over Scotland, who finished third behind Morocco. Mexico is level with Czechia, nil all at half-time, with the Czechs, South Korea and South Africa all competing to finish second in Group A. The Brisbane Broncos have officially announced the signing of Dane Gagai for next season. Coach Michael Maguire admits it's do or die for his side ahead of tomorrow night's clash with the Roosters. Facing a seventh straight loss, Maguire says they need to deliver on home soil.
11: This group does thrive off that, so let's look forward to seeing what comes of it tomorrow night.
10: Australian boxer Liam Parro has become the first since Jeff Fenwick to become a world champion in multiple divisions. He's won the IBF welterweight title with a unanimous decision victory over Lewis Crocker in Brisbane. And in AFL, the Swans have swung a selection surprise with Peter Laddams named to partner Brody Grundy in the ruck against the Lions tonight. The Swans also regaining Errol Goulden and Tom McCartan. That's sport. I'm Mike Pearsall.
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14: Hey, I saw a bit of sunshine out a little while ago. Disappeared again now. The temperature's currently 15.6 degrees, heading towards a top of 17. Humidity's dropped down now to 84%, and the wind still about hanging around 11 kilometres per hour, and it's coming in from the south. For the coastal waters, for the rest of the day, seas to 1.5 metres on a south to south easterly swell of 1.5 metres. Partly cloudy day, and 60% chance of showers through the rest of the day. I think we're going to see one or two before the day ends. Tidal information, the next tide will be at 5:33 p.m. It will be a high of 1.4 of a metre. Next low at 12 a.m. 0.58 of a metre. 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
14: And we're going to kick off the hour with Sam the Sham and the Pharaohs and a little bit of a funny sort of a song, Little Red Riding Hood.
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22: Who's that I see walking in these woods? Why, it's Little Red Riding Hood.

broke his heart and made him cry, and he's been blue since then. Now he's found somebody new, and you want him back again.

And that was Dolly Parton with Jolene. Sherelle's Foolish Little Girl before that. And as we kicked off with Sam the Sham and the Pharaohs. Up next, Scott English and Brandy.

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0: And that was Mel Carter with Hold Me, Thrill Me, Kiss Me. Now I've got a double coming up from Gene Pitney. Something's Gotten Hold of My Heart and a beautiful song called Tower Tall. And while Gene's delivering that, I will pop into the newsroom and get ready to bring you the local news.
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1: This is the Great Lakes FM local news. I'm Doug Hodges and this is the local news. When Andrew Noakesmith moved away from the hustle and bustle of Sydney to the quiet and more relaxed mid-coast region 4 years ago, he thought he had found the perfect sea change for a future retirement. The kids had grown up, the house was sold and the beach and bush were calling. Working from his Tallwoods home base, the then 56-year-old Andrew found himself facing an unplanned early retirement in a new community where he barely knew a soul. It's a familiar story for many Australian men, particularly in regional rural areas where men's mental health statistics remain staggeringly bleak. Fortunately for Andrew, a simple Facebook post spotted by his wife pointed him towards an unconventional solution, an initiative called the Men's Table. The premise of the men's table is simple. A group of up to 12 men meet once a month over a meal. There are no agendas, no guest speakers, and no club presidents, but there are a few strict golden rules. Andrew belongs to the Tallwoods table, which meets for lunch at the golf club on the fourth Thursday of the month. There are also evening groups operating in Taree and Foster. Men interested in joining the Tallwoods, Foster or Taree groups can register their interest directly via the national website at themenstable.org. A 24-year-old man was expected to face court on Tuesday, June 23, charged with commercial drug supply following a traffic stop. The man was arrested after he underwent a roadside drug test, which allegedly returned a positive result for cocaine. He was pulled over by officers on Monday, June 22. Following further inquiries, officers searched the car. During the search, police allegedly located and seized $1,740 in cash and 20 kilograms of ketamine, which has an estimated potential street value of $1 million. The man was arrested and taken to Foster Police Station. He was charged with supplying a large commercial quantity of a prohibited drug, possessing a prohibited drug, and recklessly dealing with the proceeds of crime valued under $5,000. He was refused bail by police. And finally, it's childcare, but not as you know it. It's parental support, but not as you've seen it. It's Surfing Mums, and now it's at Foster. Surfing Mums is a not-for-profit organisation supporting mothers to get outside and back into the water to enjoy a healthy lifestyle while their children are being cared for. Surfing Mums have set up a new group at Foster's One Mile Beach, providing parents with support, exercise and socialisation in a welcoming environment. For more information, call 0452 247 440. I'm Doug Hodges and this is Great Lakes FM local news.
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And that was Jody Miller. They call my guy a tiger. Q Sakamoto with Sukiyaki, the Mermaids with Popsicles and Icicles, Del Shannon up with Two Kinda Teardrops.

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3: Well, it's time to bring you up to date with what's lost and what's found around your town. We have lost a lady's purse, black with red embroidery, lost at Tuncurry Rockpool, Tuesday 16th of June, contact 0410 685753. A gold bracelet has been lost in the vicinity of Loomis Radiology in Breckenridge Street, Foster. A reward is offered, as it is of great sentimental value. Contact Dennis on 0447 757 054 if found. A child's bike helmet and sneakers found at Tuncurry Park on Saturday, 20th of June, around about 3:30 p.m. Phone Peter and describe them on 0407 810 334. And lost an irreplaceable gold belcher necklace has been lost at Stockland Foster's Saturday, 20th of June. This necklace is a belcher style with parrot clasp and is a family heirloom. It has two charms, an anniversary stone and a gold ribbon representing cancer survival. Please call Karen on 0423 720 782 if you have found the pendant. And remember, if you have a lost or found item, 6555 8433, and we'll, during office hours, and we will put it to air for you, or go to our website and look up Lost and Found. 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Here's Lou Christie.

What a powerful song. What a voice. Tom Jones, Thunderball. Lou Christie, Two Faces Have I. Shirley Bassey up next with I Who Have Nothing.

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1: It's 1 o'clock. Good afternoon. I'm Jamel Wells. The opposition says the decision to allow another ISIS bride to return to Australia is not a good outcome. The woman had been on a temporary exclusion order amid concern she poses a security risk. The federal government claims it's been forced to remove the order on legal grounds and issue a permit letting her come home. Shadow Home Affairs Minister John O'Dunham says something isn't right.
2: We don't know whether this person poses a risk. I would argue they do. They joined a terror-related organisation. They remained in a declared terror hotspot. There is something amiss here, and I think Australians are owed an explanation.
1: Three One Nation buses with the slogan Fire the Liar have rolled around Parliament House in Canberra. The campaign is to protest against Labor's change of position on capital gains tax and negative gearing. The project has raised almost $5 million. One Nation leader Pauline Hanson says this money has funded the advertising.
3: I think the Australian people gain for donating to that donation to the Fire the Liar campaign. Australians got behind us. All I hear is that he's raised only $20,000. So I still would like to see his audit done.
1: The Australian economy has added 40,000 jobs in the past month, but most are part-time. The unemployment rate dropped slightly to 4.4% in May. Queensland created the most jobs, while fewer businesses hired staff in Tasmania and Western Australia. New South Wales police could soon be given permanent knife-wanding powers after an 18-month trial. A bill to make the powers permanent and broaden when they can be used is being introduced to state parliament. Acting Deputy Commissioner Rod Smith says it's welcome news for police and the community.
4: To have 60,000 people scanned and 380 knives and other weapons taken just through Operation Ares, and over 200 people charged with those offences demonstrates that this is making a big impact upon community safety.
1: Australian mining giant Fortescue is facing a class action by female staff. They allege sexual harassment and assault at remote fly-in, fly-out work sites. The women claim men have stolen their underwear from laundries and they've been unable to go to the gym because men touch them inappropriately. And a 77-year-old fisherman has been rescued after his boat overturned in Port Stephens. In finance, the All Ords down 36 points, one Australian dollar by around 69 US cents.
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6: Good afternoon. The Brisbane Broncos have signed veteran night centre Dane Gagai for next season. Gagai's played 328 NRL games after debuting with the Broncos in 2011. Gagai's Knights are eyeing off an unlikely top four finish this season after coming off a wooden spoon. Centre Bradman Best telling Today they'll need to keep up their good form to top all Benji Marshall's Tigers on Sunday.
7: Back-to-back home game, Sunday arvo. I'm pretty sure it's sold out, so it's exciting and, can't wait to run out there.
6: Round 17 kicks off tonight with the Eels hosting the Rabbitohs in Parramatta. Co-host Mexico have made it three wins in a row at the FIFA World Cup, crushing Czechia 3-0. Elsewhere, South Africa has beaten South Korea 1-0. Morocco, too good for Haiti, 4-2. And Brazil has knocked over Scotland 3-0. And the Hockey Roos have been hammered 6-0 by the Netherlands in their Pro League clash earlier today in Belgium. That's sport. I'm Adam Hawes.
1: It's 1:04. That's news and sport.
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11: All right, the temperature is, well, we've gone past our forecast max of 17. We're sitting on 17.7, humidity 70%, wind from the west-southwest at 7 kilometres per hour. For the coastal waters for the rest of the day, partly cloudy with quite a good chance of showers. Tomorrow, southeasterly winds 10 to 15 knots, seas below a metre, southeasterly swell 1 to 1.5 metres. Once again, a partly cloudy day with an 80% chance of showers. Tidal information, the next tide will be 5:33 p.m, a high of 1.4 of a metre, next low 12 a.m. 0.58 of a metre. You're now up to date with news, sport and local weather.
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0: That was a double from William Shakespeare, My Little Angel and Can't Stop Myself From Loving You. And we kicked off the hour with Dave Clark 5.
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That was Jimmy Rogers with Kisses Sweeter Than Wine. Jim Reeves, According to My Heart, Dusty Springfield, Stay a While. 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

My best, my favourite UB40 song, Kingston Town. Doug Parkinson with I'll Be Around. Doug Parkinson, one of our great talents that never, ever got the acclaim or the that I thought he deserved. Jimmy Buffett with Pencil Thin Mustache. 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

And that was Carl Dobkins Jr. with My Heart Is an Open Book. Sherbet with Can You Feel It Baby. Up next we got Cal Smith and Country Bumpkin.

0: The Foster Tuncurry RSL sub-branch is located on Level 1 at Club Foster, 19 Strand Street, and is open for membership to serving and former members of the Australian Defence Force. 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
1: 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Hope you can tune in and have a fabulously gay week.

And that was Eddie Cochran with Summertime Blues. Neville is in the building, and it's 2 minutes to two, and it is that I must be gone. Ciao. See you next Wednesday, 6 till 10.

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1: It's 2 o'clock. Good afternoon. I'm Jamil Wills. The federal government has made a further change to its tax reforms, dumping the so-called widow tax. Concerns were raised. Couples could lose capital gains tax and negative gearing concessions on jointly owned properties if one dies or if they divorce. Independents say it's another unintended consequence of rushed legislation. Finance Minister Katie Gallagher has told Parliament the matter is being dealt with.
2: We intend to address the arrangements for jointly owned assets in circumstances like inheritance or divorce in subsequent legislation.
1: There are further signs the economy may not be slowing enough to ease inflation, with a further interest rate rise on the cards. The unemployment rate dropped to 4.4% in May, with the market adding 40,000 jobs. Household spending rose just over 1%, recovering from a drop in April. Two high-profile independents say they're forming a new party to give more voters a political home. Sydney-based MPs Zali Steggall and Allegra Spender have established Community Strong Australia. The party has no leader and no other independent has jumped on board. Ms Steggall has told Michael McLaren they want to gradually build their presence at a federal level.
3: It is important for communities to have a voice in both houses. We've been very successful in the lower House, in the House of Representatives, but there aren't any community representatives in the Senate.
1: A series of strong earthquakes have struck west of Venezuela's capital, Caracas, bringing down buildings. A magnitude 7.2 quake has been followed by a magnitude 7.5 tremor. Back home, a charity helping disadvantaged students through school is appealing for help. The Smith family is appealing for tax-deductible donations to its winter appeal at the end of the financial year approaches. Spokesperson Doug Taylor says donations can go a long way.
4: That plan data tells us that a young person who experiences disadvantage in year 9 can be 4 to 5 years behind their peers in literacy and numeracy.
1: Australian activewear brand Stax has gone into receivership. It is trading as usual while receivers assess the company's operations. And banks are being warned next generation artificial intelligence may be able to bypass their cybersecurity. In finance, the All Ords is down 40 points. One Australian dollar is buying around 69 US cents.
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6: Brisbane's NRL Premiership defence is hanging by a thread, but coach Michael Maguire insists they're still in the hunt. The Broncos haven't won since round 8 and face the in-form Roosters tomorrow night. Maguire, though, hasn't given up hope. He admits it's now or never.
7: Players and staff and everyone, we're all focused on making sure that we go one by one now, and it's a great challenge for us. So I've got a lot of belief in the group, I always have.
6: The Broncos have signed Knights veteran Dane Gagai for next season. Round 16 of the AFL gets underway tonight at the Gabba. Errol Goulden returning for the Swans as they take on the Lions. Mexico has topped Group A at the FIFA World Cup. A 3-0 thrashing of Czechia makes it 3 straight wins for the co-hosts. Czechia, Qatar and Haiti have all been eliminated. And in cricket, all-rounder Ben Stokes has apologised for the London nightclub incident that saw him and fast bowler Gus Atkinson stood down for England's second test against New Zealand. Stokes returns as captain tonight for the third and deciding test. That's sport. I'm Adam Hawes.
1: That's the latest news and sport.
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10: Okay, a bit cooler than last week. We're sitting on 16 degrees at the moment. There's a little bit of rain hovering around to the west of us, but it's sort of heading away from the coast, so we might not see any more today. What else we've got? We could get down to about 10 degrees overnight. Now, tomorrow, very similar, but cooler overnight with some rain coming back towards the weekend with 70% chance of up to 10 mil from Friday, Saturday and Sunday. Okay, our next tide change is a high tide at 5:33 p.m. of 1.4. We have a low at midnight of 0.58 and a high tide tomorrow morning at 5:21 of 1.08. Sunset this evening will be 4:53 and sunrise tomorrow morning at 6:51. Now, the forecast for the Macquarie Coast. We have south-easterly winds, 15 to 20 knots, seas 1 to 1.5 metres, and a south-easterly swell of around 1.5 metres, increasing to 2 metres. Tomorrow, Friday the 26th, we've got south-easterly winds, 10 to 15 knots, decreasing to around 10 knots in the late evening, seas below 1 metre, with a south-easterly swell of 1 to 1.5 metres, increasing to 2 metres north of Port Macquarie. Partly cloudy with an 80% chance of showers. So that's it for news, sport and weather on Great Lakes FM. The clock has just gone 6 minutes after two.
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10: Okay, we're going to start with Paul Simon off this great album of his. It was the 25th anniversary of his album Gracelands, and this is Boy in the Bubble.

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0: Yeah, that's one of those timeless songs there. That was the Young Rascals with Groovin'. It was also used on the soundtrack of Apollo 13. Before that, we had Smoke and Joe Kubik and Buan King with Heaven Blues, Have Blues Will Travel. JJ Carl with Crazy Mama and K.D. Lang, of course, with Constant Craving, her famous song. You ever mentioned K.D. Lang? That's the first song that comes to mind with off her album Recollection. Right now it's 29 minutes after 2 and it's time for...
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0: Yeah, that was the ballad of Danny Bailey, 1909 to 1934. That was Elton John off, in my opinion, his best album, The Yellow Brick Road. And before that, we had Boz Scaggs with his best album also, Silk Degrees with Lowdown. And, of course, the Warrumpi Band with My Island Home. They're an Indigenous band, and that was from back in 2000. It's been around for a while, that one. Okay, well, the clock's just gone 2:45 on Great Lakes FM.
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2: Community service announcement.

0: Yeah, that was Santana there with El Nicoya. Before that, we had Natalie Cole with This Will Be, Tina Charles with Dance Little Lady Dance, and before that, we had the Chicks, or the Dixie Chicks, they have changed their name, to Cowboy Take Me Away. So after this will be the 3 o'clock news.
1: 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Using yours more than 2 days a week may indicate a lack of control of your asthma, and you should seek medical advice. Remember, more than 2 days in seven, see a doctor.
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5: It's 3 o'clock. Good afternoon. I'm Jamel Wells. The first tranche of Labor's tax reforms have passed both houses of federal parliament after winning support of the Greens. The legislation will rein in the capital gains tax discount and negative gearing concessions. The government agreed to make some adjustments to soften the impact of the new rules, which apply from July next year.
6: The question now is that these bills be read a third time. Those of that opinion say aye.
7: Aye.
6: Against? I believe the ayes have it. Senators, that concludes consideration of the bills.
5: Labor's confident the reforms will help young people trying to get on the property ladder. The Australian jobs market continues to remain resilient with 40,000 jobs created in the past month. The unemployment rate drops slightly to 4.4%. Most of the new jobs are part-time. Federal Employment Minister Amanda Rishworth says the result is good news for the economy.
8: Total number of Australians now in jobs is 14.7 million. This month's job data shows that jobs are up, unemployment is down, and that more people are getting the opportunity to enjoy the dignity that comes along with work.
5: Legislation is being introduced into state parliament to give police permanent knife-wanding powers. An 18-month trial has seen more than 380 illegal weapons seized. The legislation is modelled on Jack's Law in Queensland, introduced after the fatal stabbing of 17-year-old Jack Beasley. His father, Brett, says the changes will help keep the community safe.
9: No other family wants to go through what we have been through and are still going through. So to have these laws now made permanent here in New South Wales, it's absolutely fantastic.
5: Regional airports say they're being forced to absorb mounting financial losses to keep communities connected. A report has found aviation is critical to give country towns access to essential services and for social connection. The state's environment watchdog has shut down a second illegal solarium business in less than a month, this time in Port Kembla. Investigators found the operator made over $50,000 in 6 months, ignoring a legal notice to stop. And emergency crews are trying to find people feared trapped under buildings in Venezuela's capital, Caracas, after two strong earthquakes. A magnitude 7.2 quake has been followed by a magnitude 7.5 tremor. In finance, the All Ords down 47 points, one Australian dollar buying around 69 US cents.
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11: Blue State of Origin great Andrew Johns believes it would be selfish of him to take on the coaching role next year. Andrew and brother Matthew Johns have been floated as potential coaching duo to succeed Laurie Daly. But Andrew has told the Hello Sport podcast it's too big a job for someone with no coaching experience.
12: Tactics-wise, it'd be fine. But then you got to manage 20 players. You've got to manage, 15 staff.
13: Mm.
12: You're going to laugh, but I have trouble managing my own life.
11: Socceroos defender Jacob Italiano has been ruled out of tomorrow's final group stage clash with Paraguay at the Men's FIFA World Cup due to an adductor injury. In AFL, Melbourne forward Brody Majacek says he feared he'd never walk again after the ugly tackle which broke his neck against Collingwood. The 33-year-old is spending six weeks in a brace before another 6 weeks of minimal movement. And Chris O'Connell has defeated Bernard Tomic in the second round of qualifiers for Wimbledon. That's sport. I'm Adam Hawes.
5: That's news and sport.
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0: Okay, we're currently sitting on around 16 degrees. It'll get down to 10 overnight tonight. There's still a little bit of a shower possible later on this evening. Now, tomorrow, Saturday and Sunday, all around 17 degrees with cool nights, down to single figures overnight from now till the end of the weekend, and possibly showers, up to 70% chance of showers over the weekend. Our next tide change is a high tide at 5:33 p.m. of 1.4. We have a low tide at midnight, 12 a.m., of 0.58, and a high tide at 5:21 a.m. tomorrow morning of 1.08. Sunset this evening will be 4:53 and sunrise tomorrow morning at 6:51. Now the forecast for the Macquarie Coast is southeasterly winds 15 to 20 knots, seas 1 to 1.5 metres, decreasing to around 1 metre in the early evening, with a south to southeasterly swell of 1.5 metres, increasing to 2 metres offshore south of Crowdy Head. Tomorrow, Friday, we've got southeasterly winds 10 to 15 knots, decreasing to about 10 knots in the late evening. Seas below 1 metre with a southeasterly swell of 1 to 1.5 metres, increasing to 2 metres offshore north of Port Macquarie. Possible chance of storms as well. So that's it for news, sport and weather on Great Lakes FM. The clock has just gone 6 minutes after 3.
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17: Oh, well, I saw a crazy chick running down the street. I said, "Ooh, pretty baby, why the ready beat?" She said, "Wow, I square, don't you dig the scene? Daddy Cool's a playing on that music machine. Daddy who?
18: Daddy Cool.
17: Daddy who?"

Yeah, that was Dennis Jones. He's a great blues rock artist with You Took My Baby off My Kind of Blues. And before that, of course, we had the Aussie band from back in the 70s, Daddy Cool, with the track of the same name. Of course, the bass player for Daddy Cool, Wayne Duncan. That's great when that cuts in. Plays good bass. He was a Foundation member, along with Ross Wilson, Ross Hannaford, and, of course, Gary Young on drums. Heard me say it before. I've seen them at the Sydney Showground, I think, live out. They were the lead-up band for the Kinks, and they actually stole the show. They done a better show than the Kinks back in 1971, I think it was. I caught the train in, so I didn't have my licence then. Okay, 16 minutes after 3 on Great Lakes FM.

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1: The speed limit around schools is 40 kilometres per hour between 2:30 and 4 p.m. Watch for the 40k signs and slow down. 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
1: Yeah, that was Albert Cummings off his album Strong with My Sister's Guitar. 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

0: Yeah, gets going, that fella. That's Dave Fields with Let's Get Shaken off his album Times A-Wastin'. Faith Hill before that off Fireflies with a track of the same name. And Lyle Lovett, God Will. Aaron Neville and Linda Ronstadt with Close Your Eyes. And Harry Nilsson, of course, back from the early 70s, Without You. And right now it's time for...
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0: Big weekend this weekend. There's lots of them here. So we'll start with winter clothing sale, all clothes half price, Sea Change Op Shop, Sea Change Op Shop, 88 Manning Street, Tuncurry, runs until the 26th of June, which is tomorrow. Market time now. We've got the Tuncurry markets on Saturday, the 27th of June at John Wright Park from 8 till 1. The Tea Gardens Food Market on Saturday the 27th of June at the Industrial Area from 7 till noon. Old Bar Markets on Saturday the 28th of June on the Promenade from 8 till 1, subject to weather and field. The Nabiac Farmers Markets on Saturday the 27th of June at the Showgrounds from 8 till 12. Pacific Palms Markets on Sunday the 28th of June at the Community Hall from 9 till 1. That's it for markets. And the Manning Great Lakes Parkinson Support Group meet on the last Monday of the month. The next meeting is Monday the 29th at Club Foster at 1:30 p.m. For details, phone 0427 021877. And Manning Great Lakes Birdwatchers Club meet again on Thursday the 2nd of July at Booty Booty National Park at the depot opposite the Ruins Campground at 8 a.m. For more information, call 0431 878 395. And the Tea Gardens Thursday walkers will walk part of the Tamari Coastal Walk to the headlands overlooking Humpback Highway on Thursday the 2nd of July. Bring morning tea, lunch, meet at the Tea Gardens Library Car Park for an 8:30 departure. New walkers welcome. For information, phone 0419 616 841. The Lions Club Trampoline and Putt-Putt Golf open through the school holidays from the 4th of July to the 19th of July from 10 a.m. till 6 p.m. Fabulous family fun for all ages. Seaside Quilters will meet on the 1st and 3rd Wednesdays of each month. The next meeting will be on Wednesday the 3rd of June from 10 a.m. in the Masonic Hall, Lake Street, Foster. Great Lakes Women's Shelter Fundraising Luncheon on Friday the 3rd of July 2026 at Tuncurry Beach Bowling Club from 11:45 till 4. Bookings on 9610 366. Breast Friends next support group meeting will be held monthly on Wednesday the 1st of July at Tuncurry Beach Bowling Club from 4 till 6. And for more information, call Lorraine on 0410 588 736. And finally, the Westpac Helicopter Volunteer Service meeting on the first Wednesday of the month. The next meeting will be held at Wednesday the 1st of July at Sporty's Tuncurry at 3 p.m. New members are welcome. 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And that's it for community service announcements.
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0: That was La Contestación, all in Spanish. That was from Los Lonely Boys, and before that was Lady Antebellum with Can't Stand the Rain. After this, we've got the 4 o'clock news.
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5: It's 4 o'clock. Good afternoon. I'm Jamel Wells. Contentious changes to Australia's tax system have passed Parliament after more last-minute changes. From July next year, the capital gains tax discount and negative gearing concessions will be reined in. The government has watered down some aspects of the new rules amid concern they will stifle investment. Prime Minister Anthony Albanese has told Parliament that reforms will help more young people buy a house.
6: Fixing a broken system to give first home buyers a fair crack. And during this debate, those opposite, though, say even though they acknowledge it's not working, don't do anything about it. Well, that is not the Labor way.
5: A number of federal independents say they will not join the new Community Strong movement. Sydney-based MPs Zali Steggall and Allegra Spender have formed the party. At this stage, there's no leader, and both will continue to vote independently on various issues. Helen Haynes says she was elected as an independent for regional Victoria and intends to stay that way.
7: Planning on joining the new independent party?
8: No, I'm not.
7: Do you think that they'll do a good job?
8: I think that whatever my colleagues on the crossbench choose to do, they'll do it with honour and integrity, and I wish them well.
5: Australian mining giant Fortescue is facing a class action by female staff. They allege sexual harassment and assault at remote fly-in, fly-out work sites. The women claim men have stolen their underwear from laundries and they've been unable to go to the gym because men touch them inappropriately. Coogee Beach will stay closed for the rest of the day after a 1.5 metre bull shark was spotted by a drone. Bondi has been reopened after being closed this morning when a white shark was spotted. Businesses are being encouraged to give staff time off tomorrow to watch the Socceroos' crucial FIFA World Cup match against Paraguay. There's a midday kickoff. Business Sydney spokesperson Paul Nicolau has told Clinton Maynard staff should be allowed to cheer the Socceroos on.
9: People are going to go for lunch anyway and they'll take an hour break for lunch and then they'll want to see the game, and we're encouraging bosses to allow their staff, whether it's in the office or visiting a pub or a club or a restaurant or a cafe, to watch the game.
5: In finance, just before the close, the All Ordinaries is down 57 points and one Australian dollar is buying around 69 US cents.
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11: The Bulldogs are pouring cold water on speculation that centre Bronson Cherry will be granted an early release to join the Eels or Storm before the NRL's June 30 deadline. Coach Cameron Serrato says he wants Cherry to see out the season.
12: That has not been discussed at all, and Bronson's a big part of our team. We love having him here, and I expect him to play a lot more footy before the end of the year.
11: Knight centre Dane Gagai is heading back to where it all began. He signed a one-year deal with former club the Brisbane Broncos. The Sydney Swans have recalled Peter Adams to partner Brodie Grundy in the ruck for tonight's AFL blockbuster against the Brisbane Lions at the Gabba. Australian opener Phoebe Litchfield is racing the clock to overcome a quad injury in time for a blockbuster clash with India at the Women's T20 World Cup. Australian boxer Liam Paro has become the first boxer since Jeff Fenwick to become a world champion in multiple divisions. At the FIFA World Cup, Switzerland has finished top of Group B after a 2-1 win over Canada. Brazil has finished top of Group C after thrashing Scotland 3-0. Bosnia finished in third after beating Qatar 3-1. That's sport. I'm Adam Hawes.
5: That's the latest news and sport.
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0: Okay, sitting on around 16 degrees at the moment. It'll get down to a cool 10 overnight. And then from Friday through to Sunday, we've got about 17 degrees during the day and single figures overnight of around 9 degrees. And potential rain on the whole 3 days, Friday, Saturday and Sunday, up to 10 mil on Saturday. Our next tide change is a high tide at 5:33 p.m. of 1.4. We have a low tide at midnight of 0.58 and a high tide tomorrow morning at 5:21 a.m. of 1.08. Sunset this evening will be 4:53 and sunrise tomorrow morning at 6:51. Now the Macquarie Coast forecast is southeasterly winds 15 to 20 knots, seas 1 to 1.5 metres, with a south to southeasterly swell of 1.5 metres increasing to 2 metres. For tomorrow, Friday, we've got southeasterly winds 10 to 15 knots, decreasing to about 10 knots in the late evening, seas below 1 metre, with a southeasterly swell of 1 to 1.5 metres increasing to 2 metres north of Port Macquarie. So that's it for news, sport and weather on Great Lakes FM. The clock's just gone 6 minutes after four.
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0: Yeah, that was the Hendrik Freischlander Band. That's a real mouthful to say, that one. I Loved Another Woman off his album The Soul of HFB. Before that, we had Bushfire Fairy Tales with Jack Johnson and Drink the Water. It's now 4:15 on Great Lakes FM.
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0: Yeah, he's pretty good, Colin James. That's Colin James with Big Road Blues off his album Blues Highways. A lot of blues in there. And before that, we had M People with Just For You off Frisco, and Steppenwolf with that soundtrack from Easy Rider back in 1969, I think, from memory. The Pusher, a track called The Pusher. Right now, it's coming up to 29 minutes to 5 on Great Lakes FM.
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0: Yeah, that was the Susan Tedeschi there with Lord Protect My Child off her album Hope and Desire. Before that, we had Neil Young from way back in 1972, actually, with a track called Harvest Moon off his album Harvest. And, of course, we started that bracket there with Queen and You're My Best Friend. And it's just coming up now to 4:45, so it's time for...
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0: Okay, we'll start with a lost, a lady's purse, black with red embroidery. It was lost at Tuncurry Rockpool on Tuesday the 16th of June. Contact 0410 685 753. Also, a gold bracelet has been lost in the vicinity of Loomis Radiology in Breckenridge Street, Foster. A reward is offered as it is of great sentimental value. You can contact Dennis on 0447 757054 if found. A child's bike helmet and sneakers found at Tuncurry Park on the Saturday the 20th of June at 3:30 p.m. Phone Peter and describe them on 0407 810334. Lost, an irreplaceable gold Belcher necklace has been lost at Stocklands Foster. On Saturday the 20th of June, the necklace is bleacher style with a parrot clasp and is a family heirloom. It has two charms, an anniversary stone and a golden ribbon representing cancer survival. Please call Kieran on 0423 720 782 if you have found this pendant. And finally, found a fine gold necklace with a trinket with a name on it. I've mentioned the name. It's found in Kent Street, Tuncurry on Thursday the 25th of June. Call Max on 0407 414 031. And that's it for Lost and Found.
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0: Yeah, that was U2 there with Desire. Before that, we had Led Zeppelin from Led Zeppelin 3 with Tangerine. 1970 model, I remember I was in high school when that was around. And, of course, Marlene of Detroit with off her album Jewel with I Believe. And for Ken, my name's Neville Kent. I'm every Thursday from 2 till 6.
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9: It's 5 o'clock. Good afternoon. I'm Jamel Wells. The family of Coogee shark attack victim Leah Stewart says she's been stabilised and is no longer critical. They say the 34-year-old has been brought out of heavy sedation and is awake and alert. Leah has been able to speak with her family and medical team. The federal government's tax reforms have passed through Parliament. Despite concern, the legislation has been rushed. The new rules will rein in the capital gains tax discount and negative gearing concessions from July next year. People who've made investment decisions under the old laws won't be affected. The opposition says today's unemployment numbers are not as good as the government is trying to make out. The jobless rate dropped slightly in May to 4.4%. 40,000 jobs were created, but most are part-time. Shadow Treasurer Tim Wilson says many businesses can't afford to give people more hours.
10: I don't want to see part-time workers when we could have full-time workers. But you're not going to see full-time work so long as the Albanese government oversees record small business insolvencies. And that's not the pathway for sustainable job opportunities and growth.
9: Two high-profile independents say they're forming a new party to give more voters a political home. Sydney-based MPs Zali Steggall and Allegra Spender have established Community Strong Australia. The party has no current leader and no other independent has jumped on board. Ms Steggall says they want to gradually build their presence at a federal level.
11: It is important for communities to have a voice in both houses. We've been very successful in the lower house, in the House of Representatives, but there aren't any community representatives in the Senate.
9: A charity helping disadvantaged students through school is appealing for help. The Smith family is appealing for tax-deductible donations to its winter appeal as the end of the financial year fast approaches. Spokesperson Doug Taylor says donations can go a long way.
12: NAPLAN data tells us that a young person who experiences disadvantage in year 9 can be 4 to 5 years behind their peers in literacy and numeracy.
9: And tourism numbers in the state have risen past their pre-COVID levels. New South Wales welcomed more than 4 million overseas tourists in the 12 months to March. In finance, the All Ordinaries has closed down 61 points. One Australian dollar is buying around 69 US cents.
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14: The Socceroos have suffered an injury blow on the eve of their final World Cup group stage match against Paraguay in San Francisco. Coach Tony Popovich confirming defender Jacob Italiano has joined Matthew Lecky in the casualty ward.
15: Jacob unfortunately won't be available. You know, I think it's an adductor injury. We don't know the extent of it as yet. We'll do some further tests in the coming days, but he won't be available for this game.
14: The first round of 32 match has been confirmed. South Africa and Canada will do battle early Monday morning in Los Angeles. Round 17 of the NRL kicks off tonight, and Eels skipper Mitchell Moses will celebrate his 250th NRL game when they take on the Rabbitohs at CommBank Stadium. Bulldogs coach Cameron Serrato has ruled out an early return from a broken arm from Jacob Preston in tomorrow night's clash with the Titans. In AFL, Giants star Jesse Hogan's out of tomorrow night's clash with Hawthorn due to a broken finger, and England cricket captain Ben Stokes has apologised to the London nightclub incident, which saw him stood down for the second test against New Zealand. That's sport. I'm Adam Hawes.
9: That's news and sport.
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0: Okay, cooling off now to about 16 degrees. It'll get down to 10 overnight tonight. Now, for the next 3 days, Friday, Saturday, Sunday, we've got similar temperatures of around 17 degrees, so they're going to be cool days. And cooler nights of single figures down to 8 and 9 degrees with possibly a fair amount of rain on Saturday, up to 10 mil, 70% chance of up to 10 mil. Okay, our tides. Our next tide change is a high tide at 5:33 p.m. of 1.4. We have a low tide at midnight of 0.58 and a high tide tomorrow morning at 5:21 a.m. of 1.08. The sun rises. Tomorrow morning will be 6:51. Now the forecast for the Macquarie Coast, we've got southeasterly winds 10 to 15 knots reaching up to 20 knots offshore north of Port Macquarie in the later evening. Seas 1 to 1.5 metres, decreasing to about 1 metre in the evening with a southerly swell of 1.5 metres, tending southeasterly 1 to 1.5 metres in the early evening. Tomorrow, Friday, we've got southeasterly winds 10 to 15 knots, decreasing to about 10 knots in the evening. Seas below 1 metre with a southeasterly swell of 1 to 1.5 metres inshore, increasing to 2 metres offshore north of Port Macquarie. Let's just have a look what it says for Saturday. Saturday is south to southeasterly winds about 10 knots, seas below 1 metre with a southeasterly swell of 1.5 metres, increasing to 2 metres offshore north of Port Macquarie, almost the same as Friday. So that's it for news, sport and weather, and the clock's just gone 6.5 minutes after 5.
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0: Okay, Ken's sent me a few texts today, so he likes Van the Man apparently, so do I. And I just realised, going into my fourth hour actually, I haven't played any Van Morrison tonight. So here comes one off a fairly recent album called Remembering Now, and it's If It Wasn't for Ray, Van Morrison.

0: Van Morrison. While that was playing, I had a Google there, and he's got another album out this year. It's called Someone Tried to Sell Me a Bridge. Strange name for an album, but I'll have to have a listen to that and see what's... Anyhow, that track was called If It Wasn't for Ray, off his 25 album of Remembering Now. Okay, so we're just coming up to 16 and a half minutes after 5 on Great Lakes FM.
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0: Yeah, that was the second album for Santana in 1970, Abraxas, and that track was called Hope You're Feeling Better. What do you do with all your vinyls? I've got swags of them at home. I don't know whether to hang on to them. All my turntables are broke. Do you keep them, sell them while they're worth something? Who knows? Anyhow, before that we had Steve Winwood with Horizon off his album About Time, which was like a best of album. And Morgan Luna with Ain't No Love Left Loose, which was a single. Right now it's 29 and a half minutes to six. It's time for the local half hourly news with Doug.
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2: This is the Great Lakes FM local news. I'm Doug Hodges, and this is the local news. When Andrew Noakesmith moved away from the hustle and bustle of Sydney to the quiet and more relaxed mid-coast region 4 years ago, he thought he had found the perfect sea change for a future retirement. The kids had grown up, the house was sold, and the beach and bush were calling. Working from his Tallwoods home base, the then 56-year-old Andrew found himself facing an unplanned early retirement in a new community where he barely knew a soul. It's a familiar story for many Australian men, particularly in regional rural areas where men's mental health statistics remain staggeringly bleak. Fortunately for Andrew, a simple Facebook post spotted by his wife pointed him towards an unconventional solution, an initiative called the Men's Table. The premise of the Men's Table is simple. A group of up to 12 men meet once a month over a meal. There are no agendas, no guest speakers, and no club presidents, but there are a few strict golden rules. Andrew belongs to the Tallwoods Table, which meets for lunch at the golf club on the fourth Thursday of the month. There are also evening groups operating in Taree and Foster. Men interested in joining the Tallwoods, Foster or Taree groups can register their interest directly via the national website at themenstable.org. A 24-year-old man was expected to face court on Tuesday, June 23, charged with commercial drug supply following a traffic stop. The man was arrested after he underwent a roadside drug test, which allegedly returned a positive result for cocaine. He was pulled over by officers on Monday, June 22. Following further inquiries, officers searched the car. During the search, police allegedly located and seized $1,740 in cash and 20 kilograms of ketamine, which has an estimated potential street value of $1 million. The man was arrested and taken to Foster Police Station. He was charged with supplying a large commercial quantity of a prohibited drug, possessing a prohibited drug, and recklessly dealing with the proceeds of crime valued under $5,000. He was refused bail by police. And finally, it's childcare, but not as you know it. It's parental support, but not as you've seen it. It's Surfing Mums, and now it's at Foster. Surfing Mums is a not-for-profit organisation supporting mothers to get outside and back into the water to enjoy a healthy lifestyle while their children are being cared for. Surfing Mums have set up a new group at Foster's One Mile Beach, providing parents with support, exercise and socialisation in a welcoming environment. For more information, call 0452 247 440. I'm Doug Hodges, and this is Great Lakes FM local news.
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0: Yeah, that was Richard Clapton there with Down in the Lucky Country. Zach Brown before that with Jump Right In, and Wendy Matthews with Taking My Heart Around. We've got 14 minutes to go and a couple of songs and I'm out of here.
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0: Yeah, Joe Cocker there with Feeling All Right. And before that, we had Sam Brown with Stop.
1: If you've noticed that our region is relatively graffiti-free, there's a very good reason. 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This is a community service announcement for Great Lakes FM.
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0: All right, that's it for me. That's Gypsy from Fleetwood Mac from back in the 70s. And I'll switch you over now to Mile Lake Studio, which will take you through till 10. And I'll see you next Thursday. Bye for now.
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2: Good afternoon. I'm Nelson Scott. Contentious changes to Australia's tax system have passed Parliament after the federal government made more last-minute changes. From July next year, the capital gains tax discount and negative gearing concessions will be reined in. The government has watered down some aspects of the new rules amid concern they could stifle investment. Prime Minister Anthony Albanese has told Parliament the reforms will help more young people buy a house.
3: Fixing a broken system to give first home buyers a fair crack. And during this debate, those opposite, though, say even though they acknowledge it's not working, don't do anything about it. Well, that is not the Labor way.
2: The opposition claims today's unemployment numbers are not as good as the government is trying to make out. The jobless rate dropped slightly in May to 4.4%. 40,000 jobs were created, but most are part-time. Shadow Treasurer Tim Wilson says many businesses can't afford to give people more hours.
4: I don't want to see part-time workers when we could have full-time workers, but you're not going to see full-time work so long as the Albanese government oversees record small business insolvencies.
2: Emergency crews are trying to find people feared trapped under buildings in Venezuela's capital Caracas after two strong earthquakes. A magnitude 7.2 quake has been followed by a magnitude 7.5 tremor. A search is underway for two puppies stolen from an animal shelter in Brisbane's north. The dogs were taken from the Warra Animal Rehoming Centre on Tuesday night. They're understood to be Staffordshire Bull Terrier puppies, a breed associated with illegal dogfighting. A charity helping disadvantaged students through school is appealing for help. The Smith family is appealing for tax-deductible donations to its winter appeal as the end of the financial year approaches. Spokesperson Doug Taylor says donations can go a long way.
5: NAPLAN data tells us that a young person who experiences disadvantage in year 9 can be 4 to 5 years behind their peers in literacy and numeracy.
2: Also making news, the family of Coogee shark attack victim Lee Stewart says she's been stabilised and is no longer critical. They say the 34-year-old has been brought out of heavy sedation and is awake and alert. And an investigation is underway in France to identify anyone exposed to the nation's first confirmed Ebola patient. Good afternoon, I'm Nelson Scott. Contentious changes to Australia's tax system have passed Parliament after the federal government made more last-minute changes. From July next year, the capital gains tax discount and negative gearing concessions will be reined in.
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2: Checking sport, the Socceroos have suffered an injury blow on the eve of their final World Cup group stage match against Paraguay. Coach Tony Popovich confirming defender Jacob Italiano has joined Matthew Lecky in the casualty ward. Eels skipper Mitchell Moses celebrates his 250th NRL game in tonight's clash with the Rabbitohs at Combank Stadium. And Bulldogs coach Cameron Serraldo has ruled out an early return from a broken arm from Jacob Preston in tomorrow night's clash with the Titans. That's the latest. I'm Nelson Scott.
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10: Well, it's Evenings with Boyd Stevens, and here I am. It's time I read you the weather. Bulladealer, it's 15 degrees outside, light easterly winds. Showers, more showers tomorrow. In fact, it was lovely last night going to sleep with the rain on the roof. Over on the coast, there's a high pressure system bringing southeast winds right along the New South Wales coast. It's going to be wet the next few days, but the winds will tend a little more northeasterly early next week. So we're just going to have a wet weekend. The forecast for the Macquarie coastal waters from Smoky Cape to Seal Rocks is winds southeasterly 10 to 15 knots, reaching 20 knots offshore of Port Macquarie in the late afternoon. This is this afternoon. Seas 1 to 1.5 metres, decreasing later on. Swell 1.5 metres, tending southeast 1.5 metres. The weather partly cloudy, 50% chance of showers. Tomorrow, southeast winds 10 to 15 knots, just decreasing in the afternoon. Small swell below 1 metre. Southeasterly inshore 2 metres offshore. Weather partly cloudy, 80% chance of showers. Now that is the weather, ladies and gentlemen.
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10: 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I could be a bloke. Who knows? Ali Patterson. The song's called Dig.
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There you go. That was Ali Patterson, and the song was called Dig. Here's a song called Adored, and it's by The Bright Lights.

Radio. There's a song called Bright Lights, and the band was called Adored. They are Adored. Well, here's Alta Falls.

There you go, Alta Falls with Sandstorm. Next, I've got Carl Zoller, and the song's called Dead Flowers.

like that one. Carl Zoller with Dead Flowers. Next, I got Danny Macchio, and the song's called Here Now.

Beautiful, short and sweet there, Danny Machio was here now. Here's an artist called Cardamone, and the song is called Trip.

On a Trip, Baby. That was Cardamom. The song was called Trip. Now we've got a band called the Cell Towers, and the song's called Light Blue.

Cha Cha Cha. That was the Cell Towers with Light Blue. Loved it. Now, for all our local listeners, this is the gig guide for all the artists who are playing around town from up north to down south. Thursday night, that's tonight. It's started at 5:30. Ross McGregor's over the tanks at Club Foster. And if you're looking for something to do tonight out at Taree, the Melbourne Comedy Festival Roadshow is on at the Manning Entertainment Centre. Starts at 7:30, so you got time to brush up and get over there. Tomorrow night, Coal, K-O-A-L, the one-woman theatre, is at the Manning Entertainment Centre. 10 a.m. tomorrow for a matinee show, and 6 tomorrow night. Phil McKnight is at the Sporties at Tuncurry. 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Big music tomorrow night. Jonah James, Sporties Club, Tuncurry, 7:30. Hendo is at the Tanks at Club Foster at 8 o'clock. Now, Chill Pill is at the Harrington Hotel at 8 o'clock. This is still Saturday night. Hump Days, Manning River Hotel, Taree. And Firestorm at the Old Bar Tavern, 9 o'clock. Now, Sunday, Just Nate is at the Manning River Hotel at 1 in the afternoon. No Control, Coopernook Hotel at 1:30. JB's Afternoon of Country, Bulladilla Bowling Club. Just down the street, 1:30 in the afternoon at Country Music. Happy Dave is at the Harrington Hotel at 2 o'clock. Mark Lee is at the Old Bar Tavern at 2 o'clock. The Great Lakes Concert Band is at Club Foster. That'll be good afternoon. Bit of brass, 2 o'clock. Sweet and Swampy, Halliday's Point Tavern at 4 o'clock. Steve Taylor is at the Tanks at Club Foster, 4:30. And the Dirt Road Tribute is at the Sporties at Tuncurry at 4:30. Now, this gig guide is put together with the help from our friends over at 2 Bob Radio in Taree. Well, that's your gig guide. And I remind everyone that you're listening to Evenings with Boyd Stevens, coming to you from Great Lakes FM 101.5 from our Mile Studios in Bulladilla. Okay, so you had the Cell Towers. Now we've got a band called Autumn Sage, and the song is All I Am to You.

Well, wasn't that fabulous? That was a live recording, apparently, says it right here. Autumn Sage and the song All I Am to You. Well, we're moving on to a band now called Pond. Down in the backyard with the mosquitoes, Pond. Here's Tourmaline by Pond.

That was Pond with Tourmaline. Well, here's a band, a group called Aphir, like Aphid, A-P-H-I-R, Aphir, and the title's called Photokeratitis. I hope I don't catch it, but this song's bound to be catchy.

0: 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That was Afir and Photokeratitis.
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0: Okay, well, lost and found for the people in the local area, especially over at Tuncurry. Lost a lady's purse, black and red embroidery. Lost at Tuncurry Rock Pool on Tuesday the 16th of June last week. Contact, this is where the trouble is. Got your pen ready? 0410-685-753. Now, a gold bracelet has been lost in the vicinity of the Loomis Radiology in Breckenridge Street, Foster. A reward is offered for this gold bracelet, and it's a great sentimental value. Now, you can contact Dennis on 0447-757-054. Now, a child's bike helmet and sneakers have been found in the Tuncurry Park on Saturday, the 20th of June. Well, and you can phone Peter on 0407 810 334. Also lost an irreplaceable gold Belcher necklace. It's been lost at the Stocklands Foster last Saturday the 20th of June. The necklace is Belcher style with a parrot clasp, and is a family heirloom. It's got two charms and an anniversary stone. It's got a gold ribbon representing a cancer survivalist. Please call Karen on 0423 720 782. Now, of course, all those numbers are hard to remember. You can call in office hours, and the people on the desk will give you those numbers if you found something you think is of great value. Okay, that's that. Now, that last song, Afir, now we got Brooke Russell and the Mean Reds. And I think I don't know what the song's called. I think it's called Sylvia, by the look of things. Sylvia by Brooke Russell and the Mean Reds.

Sylvia by Brooke Russell and the Mean Reds. Here's I Don't Need You Anymore. Take That by Azure Rider. That's Azure Rider.

0: Why, yeah, Daydreamers, Tell It Like It Is. That was Wreckage. Here's the last one to take us off before the news. 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

0: 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What are the wave conditions and the wind trends? When is the next low and high tide? 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
1: 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I'm Matt D. Join me Friday evenings between 6 and 10. 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Lend me your ears. 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
3: Hello, I'm Nelson Scott. The federal government's tax reforms have passed through Parliament despite concerns the legislation has been rushed. The new rules will rein in the capital gains tax discount and negative gearing concessions from July next year. People who've made investment decisions under the old laws won't be affected by the changes. A number of federal independents say they will not join the new Community Strong movement. Sydney-based MPs Zali Steggall and Allegra Spender have formed the party and are encouraging others to get on board. At this stage, there's no leader, and both will continue to vote independently on various issues. Helen Haynes says she was elected as an independent for regional Victoria and intends to stay that way.
4: Planning on joining the new independent party?
5: No, I'm not.
4: Do you think that they'll do a good job?
5: I think that whatever my colleagues on the crossbench choose to do, they'll do it with honour and integrity, and I wish them well.
3: The opposition claims the Albanese government is compromising the nation's security by allowing another ISIS bride into Australia. The woman will be able to leave Syria and return home after having her temporary exclusion order revoked. The government argued it was forced to remove the order on legal grounds and claims she'll be heavily monitored. Liberal leader Angus Taylor has told Parliament the woman should not be allowed into the country.
6: These people abandon Australia. They travelled to terrorist hotspots, they supported an evil death cult, and they steep their children in a monstrous ideology.
3: Regional airports say they're being forced to absorb mounting financial losses to keep communities connected. A report has found aviation is critical to give country towns access to essential services and for social connection. An investigation is underway in France to identify anyone exposed to the nation's first confirmed Ebola patient. The doctor, who returned from a humanitarian mission in Central Africa, is isolating in a stable condition. WHO's doctor, Abdir Amun Mahmoud, says the risk to the public remains low.
7: And we would like to this opportunity to really appreciate the rapid action taken by the French authority. WHO continue to assess the risk to the global population and France remain low and will update this.
3: Also making news, mining giant Fortescue is facing a class action by female employees, alleging harassment at remote fly-in, fly-out work sites.
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3: Checking sport, the Bulldogs are pouring cold water on speculation that centre Bronson Sherry will be granted an early release to join the Eels or Storm before the NRL's June 30 deadline. Coach Cameron Serrata says he wants Sherry to see out the season. Knights centre Dane Gagai is heading back to where it all began. He signed a one-year deal with former club, the Broncos. And the Swans have recalled Peter Laddams to replace Brody Grundy in the ruck for tonight's clash against Brisbane. That's the latest. I'm Nelson Scott.
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11: Right. It's that time of the night where I read you the weather. In Bulladilla right now, it's 15 degrees. It's cloudy. There's a light easterly, a little bit of showers. It's raining on and off outside. And it's going to be exactly the same tomorrow. So light easterlies, showers coming in from the coast. The Macquarie Coastal Waters forecast from Smoky Cape to Seal Rocks. There's rain. High pressure system out over the Tasman Sea is just bringing easterlies onto a light low trough running along the coast. Therefore, it's raining. It's raining from the Queensland border right down to Sydney, on and off. Just light winds tomorrow, light winds southeasterlies, 10 to 15 knots, decreasing to about 10 knots in the evening. Seas very low, not much wind. Very small swell, southeast 1 to 1.5 metres north of Port Macquarie. The weather, partly cloudy, 80% chance of showers. Now, if you're going fishing, well, high tide this afternoon. Good time to have a throw, actually. High tide just on dark, 1.46 metres. Low tide tonight. So the bar, anyone going out over the bar, 11.47, it's 0.59 of a metre. And tomorrow's high tide, a very small high tide at 5 a.m, only 1.1 metres. So for those going fishing, enjoy yourself to the bar tomorrow morning. Well, there's not much swell, but there's not much water over the top of the sand either. So keep your eyes open. Rightio, so we do have more music. This is Evenings with Boyd Stevens, bringing you as much brand new Australian music as I can find. Now, here's an artist called Nathan Kendall, and the song's called, just got something to do with the bar, Drowned in Salt Water.

0: right, that was Nathan Kendall. He was drowned in still water, but he's still with us.
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0: Rightio. So now we've got an album, a song by the band called Figurehead, and the song's called Human.

0: Oh, that was great. That was Figurehead Human. Here's Gaz Cartwright.
1: Aliens are good.

0: our God.
1: Tell it like it is. That's Gaz Cartwright with, of course, Aliens Are God. Here's I Maria, and the song's called Take It.

Yeah, yeah, that was Emaria with Take It. Here's an artist called Glenn Gould. The song's called Hope and Love.

Yeah. Glenn Gould. It was Glenn Gould. The song was called Hope and Love. And talk about Glenn Gould. Here's a band called the Gould Minds. M-I-N-D-S. And the song's called Loose Change.

0: Yeah, Loose Change by the Gold Mines. Well, this is Evenings with Boyd Stevens here, coming to you from the Mile Lakes studio here in Bulladela. It's Great Lakes FM 101.5. 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
0: Great Lakes FM 101.5, that's us, going around the world, around Australia, around the world. Here's an artist called Grace Cummings, and the song is called I'm Not Crazy.

Ah, there you go. Grace Cummings, I'm Not Crazy. Here's an artist that's been around a long time. Graham Connors, fabulous artist, and brand new song of his called The Best Day of My Life.

That's right. That's Graham Connors. Been around a long time. He hasn't got any worse. That was a beautiful song. And now here's a fellow named Nathan Kendall. And the song's called Parallel Lines.

Go Harriet, Harriet Bennett with Cake. Now we got a band called High Control Group. Rightio, hope they're in control, because the song's called Hot Flash.

right. That was the High Control Group with Hot Flash. Got some community announcements for you. Tuncurry Markets are on this Saturday, 27th of June, at the John Wright Park from 8 to 1. Tea Gardens Markets are on, Tea Gardens Food Market is on Saturday the 27th in the industrial area from 7 a.m. to 12 noon. Old Bar Markets are on Sunday the 28th on the promenade from 8 o'clock to 1 p.m. subject to weather and field. Well, it might be underwater. The Nabiac Markets, the Nabiac Farmers Markets are on Saturday the 27th of June at the showgrounds at Nabiac. Pacific Palms Markets are on Sunday the 28th of June at the Community Hall in Pacific Palms from 9 to 1. And the Parkinson's Support Group, the Manning Great Lakes Parkinson's Support Group, meet on the last Monday of the month. The next Monday meeting is the 29th, this Monday coming up, at Club Foster at 1:30 p.m. You can ring up Club Foster for the details on the Manning Great Lakes Parkinson's Support Group meeting. Rightio, so what did we just have then? We just had Hot Flash. So here's a song by James Colton. It's called Tangled Up in Blue Light.

That was James Colton, Tangled Up in Blue Light. Now here's Jay Howie with Eyes on You, Master. Probably just Eyes on You. And it's the Master.

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4: Hello, I'm Nelson Scott. Contentious changes to Australia's tax system have passed Parliament after the federal government made more last-minute changes. From July next year, the capital gains tax discount and negative gearing concessions will be reined in. The government has watered down some aspects of the new rules amid concern they could stifle investment. Prime Minister Anthony Albanese has told Parliament the reforms will help more young people buy a house.
5: Fixing a broken system to give first home buyers a fair crack. And during this debate, those opposite, though, say even though they acknowledge it's not working, don't do anything about it. Well, that is not the Labor way.
4: The opposition claims today's unemployment numbers are not as good as the government is trying to make out. The jobless rate dropped slightly in May to 4.4%. 40,000 jobs were created, but most are part-time. Shadow Treasurer Tim Wilson says many businesses can't afford to give people more hours.
6: I don't want to see part-time workers when we could have full-time workers, but you're not going to see full-time work so long as the Albanese government oversees record small business insolvencies.
4: Emergency crews are trying to find people feared trapped under buildings in Venezuela's capital, Caracas, after two strong earthquakes. A magnitude 7.2 quake has been followed by a magnitude 7.5 tremor. A search is underway for two puppies stolen from an animal shelter in Brisbane's north. The dogs were taken from the Warra Animal Rehoming Centre on Tuesday night. They're understood to be Staffordshire Bull Terrier puppies, a breed associated with illegal dog fighting. A charity helping disadvantaged students through school is appealing for help. The Smith family is appealing for tax-deductible donations to its winter appeal as the end of the financial year approaches. Spokesperson Doug Taylor says donations can go a long way.
7: NAPLAN data tells us that a young person who experiences disadvantage in year 9 can be 4 to 5 years behind their peers in literacy and numeracy.
4: Also making news, the family of Coogee shark attack victim Lee Stewart says she's been stabilised and is no longer critical. They say the 34-year-old has been brought out of heavy sedation and is awake and alert. And an investigation is underway in France to identify anyone exposed to the nation's first confirmed Ebola patient.
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4: Checking sport, the Socceroos have suffered an injury blow on the eve of their final World Cup group stage match against Paraguay. Coach Tony Popovich confirming defender Jacob Italiano has joined Matthew Leckie in the casualty ward. Eels skipper Mitchell Moses celebrates his 250th NRL game in tonight's clash with the Rabbitohs at CommBank Stadium. And Bulldogs coach Cameron Seraldo has ruled out an early return from a broken arm from Jacob Preston in tomorrow night's clash with the Titans. That's the latest. I'm Nelson Scott.
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12: Right, it's that time of the night where I give you the weather. Over on the Macquarie Coast, waters, Smoky Cape to Seal Rocks. A high-pressure system is over the over Tasman Sea and will just give us easterly winds running onto a weak coastal trough, which is giving us good rain all the way along the coast. Radio, now the winds for tomorrow, Friday 26th of June, southeasterly 10 to 15 knots and decreasing. The seas are small, below 1 metre. Swell, quite small, only 1 to 1.5 metres. And the weather, partly cloudy, 80% chance of showers. And that's what's happening outside here in Bulladela now. It's 15 degrees in Bulladela. It's a light easterly. It's a light drizzle. And it's going to be the same tomorrow. So that's that for Bulladela. And over on the coast now, high tide was this afternoon at 1:46. Low tide tonight is at 11:47.59 of a metre. Tomorrow morning's high tide, 5 a.m., very small high tide, only 1.1 metres. So if you're going out fishing, there's not much swell on the bar, but there's not much water either. So that's the weather, and we're going to carry on with our evening.
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12: Wrapped up in front of the fire. Yes, it'd be lovely, but no, I haven't got a fire. Well, it is Evenings with Boyd Stevens, and as I've been doing for the last few weeks and will continue to do, bringing you brand new Australian music from anywhere I can find it. Now, here's a band, I think they're called the Mississippi Shakedown, and the song is called In One Ear and Out the Other.
15: Let's go one time!

Oh, yeah. Mississippi Shakedown in one year and out of the other. Well, here's a band called Mood Spill and Oh My Goodness.

That was Mood Spill. Oh my goodness. Here's Lo Monroe with Desire Limbs.

that. Well, that was Lo Monroe and Desire Limbs. We're going to move right on now to Catherine Luxford, called Over.

Yeah. So if you over, that's Catherine Luxford, great little pop song, Catherine. Here's a guy named Mark Shea, Take Your Best Shot.

Ah, yeah, yeah, Mark Shea, take your best shot. A country song. A country song. Here's Melia Lisa, a patient of love.

Well, that was nice. That was Emilia Lisa. The song was called Patient of Love. Here's an artist called Meander, and the song's called Sun Chaser.

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Rightio, that was Kieran Wallace with Man in the Temple. Now here's a band called, or an artist called Mac the Knife, and the song's called Take Me to the Meeting.

Well, there you go, Ned Collett, and a curious thing. Well, it was a curious thing. Very curious little song. I liked it. Here's Marlophone with If We End Up on the Run.

0: Yeah, that was Marlophone. If We End Up on the Road is the end of the hour.
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8: Hello, I'm Nelson Scott. Contentious changes to Australia's tax system have passed Parliament after the federal government made more last-minute changes. From July next year, the capital gains tax discount and negative gearing concessions will be reined in. The government has watered down some aspects of the new rules amid concern they could stifle investment. Prime Minister Anthony Albanese has told Parliament the reforms will help more young people buy a house.
9: Fixing a broken system to give first home buyers a fair crack. And during this debate, those opposite, though, say even though they acknowledge it's not working, don't do anything about it. Well, that is not the Labor way.
8: The opposition claims today's unemployment numbers are not as good as the government is trying to make out. The jobless rate dropped slightly in May to 4.4%. 40,000 jobs were created, but most are part-time. Shadow Treasurer Tim Wilson says many businesses can't afford to give people more hours.
10: I don't want to see part-time workers when we could have full-time workers. But you're not going to see full-time work so long as the Albanese government oversees record small business insolvencies.
8: Emergency crews are trying to find people feared trapped under buildings in Venezuela's capital Caracas after two strong earthquakes. A magnitude 7.2 quake has been followed by a magnitude 7.5 tremor. A search is underway for two puppies stolen from an animal shelter in Brisbane's north. The dogs were taken from the Warra Animal Rehoming Centre on Tuesday night. They're understood to be Staffordshire Bull Terrier puppies, a breed associated with illegal dogfighting. A charity helping disadvantaged students through school is appealing for help. The Smith family is appealing for tax-deductible donations to its winter appeal as the end of the financial year approaches. Spokesperson Doug Taylor says donations can go a long way.
11: NAPLAN data tells us that a young person who experiences disadvantage in year 9 can be 4 to 5 years behind their peers in literacy and numeracy.
8: Also making news, the family of Coogee shark attack victim Lee Stewart says she's been stabilised and is no longer critical. They say the 34-year-old has been brought out of heavy sedation and is awake and alert. And an investigation is underway in France to identify anyone exposed to the nation's first confirmed Ebola patient.
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8: Checking sport, the Socceroos have suffered an injury blow on the eve of their final World Cup group stage match against Paraguay. Coach Tony Popovich confirming defender Jacob Italiano has joined Matthew Leckie in the casualty ward. Eels skipper Mitchell Moses celebrates his 250th NRL game in tonight's clash with the Rabbitohs at Combank Stadium. And Bulldogs coach Cameron Serraldo has ruled out an early return from a broken arm from Jacob Preston in tomorrow night's clash with the Titans. That's the latest. I'm Nelson Scott.
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0: Rightio. Well, it's that time of the night where I bring you the weather. And the weather here in Bulladealer is 15 degrees outside. It's cloudy. It's sprinkling. There's a light easterly. And tomorrow is going to be exactly the same. So there you go. So you may need your brolly, you may not. Over on the coast, Macquarie Coastal Waters forecast, Smoky Cape to Seal Rocks. There's a high pressure system bringing southeast winds onto the coast where there is a slight low pressure system trough running along the coast. Therefore, it's wet. It's wet from Brisbane down to Sydney, even further. And it will be the same tomorrow. Tomorrow's wind forecast, southeast winds 10 to 15 knots, decreasing to about 10 knots tomorrow evening. The seas are quite small, below 1 metre. Swell is very small, 1 to 1.5 metres. Weather, partly cloudy, 80% chance of showers. There you go. Now, if you're going fishing, this afternoon's high tide was at 5 o'clock. Tonight's low is at 11:45. It's 0.59 of a metre. And tomorrow morning, Friday morning, at 5 a.m., there's a very small high tide of only 1.1 metre if you're going out across the bar. But there's not much swell, but there's not much water. Okay, well, we'll carry on for a little bit. Here we go.
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0: That's right. You're listening to the last hour of Boyd Stevens' Evenings with... this is Great Lakes FM 101.5 coming to you from the Miles Studios in Bulladealer, where it's, as I say, a bit cool, a bit wet. But here's a great band called Lost Funkies, and the song's called Just...

Just Like a Dream. Floating by Just Like a Dream. That was Los Funkies. Here's Stella Donai with I Love You Too Eagerly.

Well, there you go. That was Stella Dunai. I Love You Too Eagerly. Really beautifully recorded that. Here's an artist called Taye, T-A-Y-E, and it's called Take Her Dancing.

Well, there you go. That was Taye, T-A-Y-E, Take a Dancing, great pop song, beautiful. Here's a song by the boys in the States. They'd say the Buoys, the B-U-O-Y-S. This song's called Kill You Back.

Yeah. That was the Buoys. The Boys Kill You Back. Here's an outfit called North and Elsewhere. My Life on My Back.

Right, that was the band North and Elsewhere, My Life on My Back. Well, here's a band called, or an artist called, Oh Daisy, and the song's called Just Say.

that was Giving a Bit of Curry, Rock Punk. Oscar, that was Oh Daisy saying Just Say. Beautiful. Here we got an artist, a fella named Oscar the Wild, and the song's called Sunrise.

0: Well, fantastic. That was Oscar the Wild doing Sunrise. Some messages from our sponsors, most important.
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0: 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Even I support them. And they support me. They give me this lovely 4 hours of playing great Australian music. Well, here's another artist, Sienna Tenn, T-E-N-N. I don't want to kiss love goodbye.

Boy, that was a bit luscious, a bit spacey. That was Sienna 10, T-E-N-N. I Don't Want to Kiss Love Goodbye. Here's another lass, Rochelle Sky. And the song's called Gonna Love You Anyway.

As Rochelle Sky. Here is an artist called Ryan Martin John, and the song's called Big Love.

Well, geez, these songs are surprising. That was Ryan Martin John called Big Love. So good. We got now the Worm Girls. And the song's called Kiss Me Like You Do.

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Yes, got to clean me glasses. It's not Kiss Me Like You Do. It's Kills Me Like You Do by the Worm Girls. Okay, here's the Mellow Drones. It's Never Too Late.

The mellow drones. It's never too late. Power and rock. Well, it's that time of the night where we just not enough time to play the songs I got left. Here's a band called the Nomad Experiments. The song's called Nothing Would Hurt Me More.

That was a nomad experiment with Nothing Would Hurt Me More. Here's a band called the Kitty Hawks, and the song's called The Devil's Offbeat.

Tonight, it's really nice to have been with you tonight, bringing you the hottest brand new stuff on air. We got the Rep Stars now, and then we've got the rest of the evening coming up without a presenter. So from Boyd Stevens and Evenings With, it's good night, guys. Bye-bye.

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1: Carlton Heston. 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I'll be playing some of my favourites anywhere from the 60s up until right now. 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

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I think you'll be surprised at what you'll hear. 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
1: It's 6 o'clock. Good morning, I'm Madeline McNeil. Nine Entertainment has confirmed Karl Stefanovic will leave his role on The Today Show effective immediately. Staff have been advised of the decision in an internal email following days of speculation after a controversial interview with a far-right British influencer on his independent podcast. A man is fighting for life after being shot by police in Sydney's southwest. Dusty Fitzpatrick reports.
2: Officers were called to a unit complex at Fairfield after a concern for welfare report was made. Police say they attempted to speak to a man at the unit who they allege ran towards them. One officer discharged their firearm, hitting the man in the arm and torso. He was treated at the scene before being taken to hospital in a critical condition. A critical incident investigation has been launched to look into the actions of police. Dusty Fitzpatrick, Sydney.
1: A man is being treated for serious injuries to his face after an assault in the city's southwest. Police say the 28-year-old had stopped his car at Punch Bowl when he was attacked by an unknown person. Rescue crews are scouring rubble for survivors in Venezuela after two large earthquakes struck within seconds of each other. 188 people have been confirmed dead, but that number is expected to rise. The Consumer Watchdog is taking action against two companies accused of sending misleading debt enforcement notices. The ACCC has started federal court proceedings against ARMA and Force Legal. Spokesperson Katrina Lowe says they were acting on behalf of various creditors.
3: Gyms, essential services like energy and telecommunications companies, education providers, health and medical providers, funeral services, a streaming service, and a transport provider, so a very wide range of debts.
1: The Albanese government's understood to be open to more changes to its proposed budget reforms. A contentious overhaul of the country's tax system has passed Parliament after last-minute modifications. The government watered down some aspects of the new rules over concern they could stifle investment. And businesses are being encouraged to give staff time off today to watch the Socceroos' crucial FIFA World Cup match against Paraguay. The match kicks off at midday. It'll be broadcast at live sites, including Darling Harbour's Tumbalong Park, as well as shown in pubs and clubs across the country. Business Sydney Executive Director Paul Nicolau says everyone deserves a chance to cheer them on.
4: People are going to go for lunch anyway, and they'll take an hour break for lunch, and then they'll want to see the game. And we're encouraging bosses to allow their staff, whether it's in the office or visiting a pub or a club or a restaurant or a cafe, to watch the game.
1: In finance, the Dow Jones is up 72 points, the Nasdaq down 145. One Australian dollar is buying 69.09 US cents.
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6: The countdown is officially on. In about several hours' time, the Socceroos will be playing Paraguay in their FIFA World Cup clash. Venues across Australia are expected to be packed out with fans in the green and gold. But Socceroos coach Tony Popovic says defender Jacob Italiano has been ruled out due to injury.
7: Jacob, unfortunately, won't be available. Yeah, I think it's an adductor injury. We don't know the extent of it as yet. We'll do some further tests in the coming days, but he won't be available for this game.
6: New South Wales Rugby League boss Dave Trodden is slamming the criticism being aimed at Laurie Daly, insisting the decision to hire Daly was not a case of jobs for the boys. And round 17, off to a disappointing start for Parramatta, downed by the Bunnies, 32-12. That's sport. I'm Jack Hahn.
1: It's 6:04. That's the very latest news and sport.
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8: And the weather for the Mid-North Coast for Friday and the all-important weekend.
10: Today, it will be partly cloudy, medium chance of showers and a top of 18 degrees, sitting on around 12 degrees right now. Saturday, showers increasing, possible shower on Sunday, clearing shower Monday, and then more showers next week. Temperatures around 17, 18 degrees for the next few days, minimums of around 9 degrees. On the coastal waters, smoky Cape to Seal Rocks, Friday. Until midnight, we have southeasterly winds at 10 to 15 knots. They will decrease to around 10 knots in the evening. Seas are below 1 metre and the swell southeasterly. That's up to 1.5 metres inshore and that'll increase up to 2 metres offshore. And the next tide, that will be a low tide. Had a high tide around 5:21 this morning. There's a low tide at 7 minutes past 11 this morning, 0.51 of a metre, and a low tide at 6:15 this evening at 1.44 metres. It's 6 minutes past 6 o'clock, and it is Great Lakes FM.
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4: Yes, Dawn. Let's go there. Let's get into Friday. Good morning. How you doing? It's Andy with you. Easing into a Friday morning. It was dry this morning, which is nice. Be careful, though, out there on the roads. Earworm, courtesy of Steve Miller this morning. Some abracadabra on the Brekkie Show. It's Great Lakes FM. Good morning.

0: Blood, Sweat and Tears and the Steve Miller Band getting us underway for a Friday morning. Coming up to 17 past six, and Henry is on the telephone at Marine Rescue. Good morning, Henry.
1: Yes, hello. Good morning, Andy. Good morning, listeners. A slight delay. I was just sort of contemplating how you said I'm on the telephone, but I guess I am.
0: You are, really.
1: To catch a phrase.
0: Yeah. We know
1: what you mean. Yes, I'm here.
0: Good eyes.
1: Nothing's much happening this morning. A little bit chilly out there, a bit of breeze about, so we've had one vessel log on, headed up north, probably get a bit of protection from what's blowing from the south-southwest at the moment. Mm-hmm. Up around 6 knots, as I mentioned, a bit of wind chill in that, 11 degrees at the moment. So we're in the middle of winter, really, aren't we?
0: Should almost expect these things, yes.
1: Yeah, you got to expect it. It hasn't been too bad so far, I guess.
0: No, we've had a good winter so far.
1: Yeah. A little bit of cloud cover. We've probably got more blue sky than cloud at the moment, which is a good sign. We've barometer sitting on 1,030. I didn't mention south-southwesterly, 5, 6, 7 knots around about there. We've just gone past a high tide at 5:21 this morning, which was 1.08 metres.
0: Mm-hmm.
1: So our next tide is a low at 7 minutes past 11 at 0.51 of a metre. So as I say, it's a bit of wind chill out there, a little bit fresh in the breeze. Hopefully that sun keeps peeking through. We've got a market tomorrow, so...
0: Fingers crossed.
1: Fingers crossed. We won't bring up that four-letter word.
0: No.
1: Because it's not going to appear tomorrow.
0: Nah, you'll be right.
1: The forecast actually is for if anything is to happen, it's to happen later in the day. So if it has to be, let's hope it's that. I'm told there's a fairly good roll-up for the markets as far as... people selling their wares, so it should be a good day.
0: Splendid.
1: Yeah, nothing much other than that. I'm sorry, Andy.
0: You're trying, Henry. You gave it a good shot. You can't make a silk purse out of a pig's ear, as they say.
1: Well, I haven't heard that one, Andy.
0: Really? Wowee.
1: You can't make a purse out of a pig's ear.
0: A silk purse out of a pig's ear.
1: Oh, I'm hearing you.
0: Well, that's exactly what you did. You just made a silk purse out of a pig's ear. Made something out of nothing. Well done, Henry.
1: That's it.
0: All right. Well, good luck with the markets tomorrow.
1: Yep. Hopefully all goes well. So you have a good day, Andy.
0: You too. And remember, log on with Marine Rescue, people. Thanks, Henry.
1: Thanks, mate. Bye for now.
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2: It's 6:30. Good morning, I'm Madeline McNeil. Karl Stefanovic will leave Channel 9 and the Today Show effective immediately. The move comes amid fallout from his interview with far-right British commentator Tommy Robinson on his independent podcast. In a statement, Nine Entertainment says the company and Stefanovic have agreed it's no longer possible for him to host both Today and his podcast. Here's Today co-host Sarah Arbo sharing the news with viewers.
3: He's our mate and he's our colleague, and it goes without saying that Karl's presence will be missed. 2 decades is a long time.
2: A critical incident investigation is underway after a man was shot by police in Sydney's southwest. Officers were responding to a concern for welfare report at a Fairfield unit when the shooting occurred. Police say the man ran towards them and an officer shot him in the arm and torso. Fire has torn through a gym in Sydney's northwest. Police called to Castle Hill say the building was well alight when they arrived. Fire and rescue crews managed to extinguish the blaze. An investigation has found one-third of Australian fuel retailers are failing to fully comply with measurement regulations. Carolee Katsimbanis has more.
4: A national audit has found nearly 1 in 20 fuel pumps are shortchanging motorists, delivering less fuel than what's being paid for. 3,000 pumps were tested at more than 400 fuel retailers. The Daily Telegraph revealing investigators issued nearly 200 non-compliance notices to business. Retailers forced to fix the underpouring pumps before they can be used again. Dodgy operators can also be hit with fines of up to $222,000 for each offence. Carolee Katsimbanis reporting.
2: Changes to the country's Food and Grocery Code of Conduct will come into effect from the 1st of July. The competition regulator says it will use the new laws to keep supermarket giants in check over possible price gouging. Staff at the University of Sydney have been banned from collaborating with researchers in rogue states. The restrictions apply to countries including Iran, Russia, Belarus and North Korea. And a common genetic variant could increase a person's risk of severe COVID-19 and lung fibrosis. A study has found the variants alter a previously unknown enzyme, disrupt its function and increase the risk of the disease. Professor Mark Gorrell from the University of Sydney says a sizeable proportion of people are at risk.
5: The unusual thing is that one-third of people have this genetic variant. So it's very common. So obviously not everybody with the genetic variant is getting sick, but there's a strong association.
2: In finance, the Dow Jones is up 71 points, the Nasdaq down 118. One Australian dollar is buying 69.1 US cents.
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7: Parramatta is searching for answers this morning after being thumped by the Bunnies 32-12. The Eels making 17 errors and missing 36 tackles. Coach Jason Ryle says with those stats...
8: You won't beat a park football team doing that. So that's the reality of where we're at the moment, and we need to keep working hard to turn it around.
7: In the FIFA World Cup, wins for Switzerland, Bosnia, Brazil, Morocco, Mexico and South Africa. The Socceroos taking on Paraguay at midday. If the boys win, there's a 35% chance they'll face Germany, a 33% chance they'll face Belgium and a 9% chance they'll face Iran. And in the AFL, Brisbane has belted the Sydney Swans tonight. Western Sydney up against Hawthorn. That's the latest in sport. I'm Jack Hahn.
2: It's 26-7. That's the latest news and sport.
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9: And a quick look at the weather for the Mid-North Coast Friday. It will be partly cloudy today. Medium chance of showers is what they say.
11: 18 degrees for a maximum, and we've got around about 11 degrees right now. Showers increasing tomorrow, possible showers Sunday, should be clearing on Monday. On the coast, southeasterly winds, 10 to 15 knots. They will decrease to around 10 knots in the evening. Seas are below a metre, and the swell southeasterly at 1 to 1.5 metres. Next tide will be a low tide at 7 minutes past 11 this morning. It is 25 minutes to 7 right now, and it is Great Lakes FM.
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11: Good morning. How you doing? It's Andy with you. We've eased into Friday morning. Hooray for Friday morning. Let's get the old brain box a-working. Let's play Spot the Intro. Got two tunes today. Tell me the names of these two songs. What could they be? I don't think we're going to have too much trouble there. Tell me what they are on the telephone. 65555444. Tell us on the text. 0488 387 44. Get yourself in the draw, because on Tuesday, somebody will win that $600 voucher thanks to Travelwise. And we'll do it again after the 7.30 news, and we will do it again after the 8.30 news. And we will untwist that tune around about 10 to 9 this morning. Thanks to Travelwise. Yesterday, we twisted up Toto and Rosanna. 23 to 7, it's Great Lakes FM.

0: That's Poco and the Rose of Cimarron. And before that, Toto and Rosanna, which was yesterday's twisted tune. Today, we are spotting the intro. It is 14 minutes to 7. And you're tuned in to Great Lakes FM. It's all thanks to Travelwise. We are asking, what are these two tunes? And all the bullets are long gone. It was Cookie at Smith's Lake who got the gold bullet on the telephone this morning. He's quick and he's fast and he's good. Gold bullet to the Cookie Man. Brent in Austinmere picked up the silver. Well done, Brenty. And Diane at Southwest Rocks has got herself the bronze today. And we also heard from Keith at Tarbuck Bay. There was Linda at Port and our very own Chook Man. He's a bad, bad man, but he's our Chook Man, and he got the tunes. Well done, everybody there on the telling bone. On the text machine, it's Nico at Tuncurry for the gold. You have a great weekend too, Nico. Gold bullet to you on the text. Steph and Inga at Hawk's Nest, they got themselves the silver, and Robin John at Noosa, spot on to get the bronze. Well done. Then we heard from Deb and John, and they're at Hawk's Nest. There's Good Golly It's Molly at Tuncurry and Kerry at Taree. We have Steve and Jackie at Foster and the James Gang also at Foster. We've heard from Minimbar Bill and the Sussex Inlet Monkeys. We got Rinda, our Sunday night Rinny, and they're all getting them right. Well done. Roxy at Tuncurry, also 2 out of 2. Gav from the Broughtons, and You Think Correctly. Well done, Squire. You have a good day as well. There's Paddy at Foster and the Heppies at Foster and Hollywood and Crystal at Taree. We got Robbo at Lake Macquarie and Peter and Helen and Christine at Borkham Hills. Absolutely spot on. You have a great weekend too, guys. We've also heard from Norm at Port and Phil at Foster. We got Sherlo at Lake Macquarie and Cheryl at Foster. Everybody's getting them right so far. Who's this? It's Terrapus. Yep, and no. No, I wouldn't. No. That would be a bit obvious, Terrapus. No, they're definitely two different tunes by two different artists. But you got one of them, right? Back to the drawing board. Pauline B at Coomba Park has got them both right. And it's Bluey. Bluey Zarzoff of the famous, or infamous, should I say, Zarzoff clan. And he's got both the tunes. Well done, Bluey. There's the Rubber Baby Buggy Bumpers at Dyer's Crossing. We got the Wanda Beach Boy and just came in right then in front of my eyes from the Rodfather. And he's got one and he's got two right. Well done, Rodders. Absolutely correct. And we'll give you another listen to those tunes playing Spot the Intro today, all thanks to Travelwise. It's now 11 minutes to 7. You're tuned in to your local radio station.
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1: It's 7 o'clock. Good morning. I'm Madeline McNeil. More than 3 months after the Great Western Highway was closed at Victoria Pass, construction firm Seymour White has been awarded the contract to repair the key road. Major work on a new bridge structure over Mitchell's Causeway is set to begin next month, with the vital transport link expected to reopen by mid-next year. State Roads Minister Jenny Aitchison says crews will be on site within weeks.
2: They'll be bringing personnel on site, and I'm really pleased that we're working with Seymour White. They bring extensive experience in this area. They've worked in Central West previously. They've also worked on significant projects in New South Wales, including the Sydney Gateway, the M12 motorway, and also on the M1 ramp.
1: Channel 9 and Today host Carl Stefanovic are parting ways effective immediately. The move follows days of controversy over an interview on Stefanovic's independent podcast with a right-wing British commentator. Nine Entertainment says the company and Stefanovic have agreed it's no longer possible for him to host both the Today Show and his podcast. A man is in a critical condition in hospital after being shot by police in Sydney's southwest. Officers were responding to a concern for welfare report at Fairfield when the incident unfolded. They say they attempted to speak with a man who then ran at them. One of the officers shot the man in the arm and torso. At least 180 people have been confirmed dead after two earthquakes rocked Venezuela. Nine's US correspondent Lily Greer has the latest.
3: More than 1,500 people are injured and at least 250 buildings have been damaged. Early estimates have the death toll of this natural disaster exceeding 10,000. But we won't know the true extent of the damage or the casualties for some time. Rescue and recovery missions could be lengthy and complex, with entire apartment buildings brought down to their foundations. Rescuers were forced to try and save people in the dark overnight, so today they are making the most of the daylight hours they have. The clock is very much ticking for survivors still trapped beneath the rubble. In the United States, Lily Greer.
1: More than a day after fire broke out in a southwest Sydney storage facility, crews are still working to fully extinguish the blaze. Firefighters have worked for a second night at Chipping Norton, removing the building's metal siding to get inside and knock down the flames. A stretch of Governor Macquarie Drive remains closed. The federal government's not ruling out further changes to its budget reforms after a contentious overhaul of the tax system passed Parliament. Labor watered down some aspects of the new rules over concerns they could stifle investment. In finance, the Dow Jones has closed up 71 points. The Nasdaq closed down 118 points. One Australian dollar is buying 69.1 US cents.
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5: The boss of the New South Wales Rugby League has slammed the personal attacks being launched at Blues coach Laurie Daly. The Origin great has been under fire since the Blues' heavy loss at the MCG in Game 2. David Trodden says the criticism has now gone way too far.
6: A lot of the stuff that's been directed at Laws has been really personal, really unwarranted and really disappointing, quite frankly. He doesn't deserve that, either as a person or as a coach, and it's really hard to comprehend why that's happening.
5: The Socceroos' pathway to progression is pretty simple today. A win or a draw will be enough for the boys to progress. Australia would then play the runner-up of Group G, which contains Egypt, Iran, New Zealand and Belgium. That would be next Saturday morning. And round 17 of the NRL continues tonight. The Bulldogs up against the Titans. Plus, in the F1, a heat warning has been issued ahead of the Grand Prix in Austria. That's sport. I'm Jack Hahn.
1: 7:04, that's news and sport.
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9: Well, let's check out the weather situation for the Mid-North Coast for Friday and for the weekend. Today it will be partly cloudy with a medium chance of showers and a top of just 18 degrees. Sitting on around 11 degrees right now. Showers increasing tomorrow, 17 degrees. Possible showers on Sunday and around 18 degrees then. Should start to clear up on Monday. On the coastal waters, smoky cape to seal rocks for Friday. Until midnight, we have southeasterly winds at 10 to 15 knots. They will decrease to around 10 knots in the evening. Seas are below 1 metre with a southeasterly swell at around 1 to 1.5 metres. And the next tide will be a low tide at 7 minutes past 11 this morning, 0.51 of a metre. High tide, 6.15 this evening at 1.44 metres. 6 minutes past 7 o'clock right now, Friday morning, and you're listening to Great Lakes FM.
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9: Yes, indeed it is. Good morning. How you going? It's Andy with you. It is 6 minutes past seven. It is that time of the day where the magic bus prepares to depart the depot.
11: What we're going
9: to
11: do right here is go back.
9: So we better climb aboard.
11: 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Back into time.
9: And let's travel through time and space. We'll start off in 1954.

That's that voice, isn't it? Elvis, back to 1955 and the Mystery Train. Bill Haley and his Comets kicked us off. 1954, doing some shake, rattle and roll. 11 and a half past seven, and time for 1956. Chuck Berry on the Hippie Highway. 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

He's a roadrunner, baby. One of the originals. That's Bo Diddley. Right on, Josephine. We heard from Neil Sedaka, Johnny O'Keefe. There was Buddy Holly, Chuck Berry, Elvis Presley, and Bill Haley and his Comets kicked us off. Some excellent music. Travelling Through the Years. That one there from 1960. From 1961, here's Roy Orbison. It's the Hippie Highway on Great Lakes FM. The news is next.

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1: It's 7:30. Good morning, I'm Madeline McNeil. Communities in the Blue Mountains and Central West now have a timeline for the reopening of the Great Western Highway at Victoria Pass. Toby Goff reports.
2: The state government has awarded the repair contract to engineering firm Seymour White, with construction on a permanent fix slated to begin next month. Crews will build a brand new bridge structure directly over Mitchell's Causeway, work that's expected to take around a year. Roads Minister Jenny Aitchison also pledging $20 million in further relief funds, increasing payouts for businesses in Mount Victoria, Little Hartley and Hartley Vale to up to $25,000.
3: That has been as a direct result of those conversations that I've had.
2: Increased public transport services and upgraded detour routes via the Bells line of road will remain in place. Toby Goff, Sydney.
1: A man is fighting for life in hospital after being shot by police in Sydney's southwest. Police say they attempted to speak to the man at Fairfield before he ran at officers, and one of them shot him in the arm and torso. A critical incident investigation is underway. A man's been left with serious injuries to his face after an assault in the city's southwest. Police have been told the 28-year-old had stopped his car at Punch Bowl when he was attacked by an unknown person. He's in a stable condition in hospital. Search and rescue operations are underway in Venezuela after two earthquakes hit the country. More than 180 people have been killed and thousands are missing after the quakes. Caracas President Neil Donovan has told Today it was a terrifying experience.
4: The whole building was just shaking and everybody was screaming, shouting, window panes were falling down.
1: Today show host Karl Stefanovic is officially parting ways with Channel 9. His position at the network's been under a cloud after an interview with a far-right British influencer on his independent podcast. Nine Entertainment says the company and Stefanovic have agreed it's not possible for him to host both Today and the podcast. The federal government's expanding access to care for menopause and perimenopause. From next week, more than 30 existing endometriosis and pelvic pain clinics will offer treatment for women in the life stages. Assistant Health Minister Rebecca White says it will help those feeling confused and unsupported.
5: In some cases, I'd say there's been a bit of a secret society around menopause. People don't find out about it until you're living with it and you're in the middle of it, and it can be incredibly daunting, frightening and really confusing.
1: And an audit has found nearly 1 in 20 fuel pumps across Australia are short-changing drivers. In finance, the Dow Jones closed up 71 points, the Nasdaq down 118. One Australian dollar is buying 69.1 US cents.
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7: There is a sea of green and gold in the American city of San Jose right now ahead of the Socceroos up against Paraguay at midday our time. Nine News correspondent Lauren Tomasi is among the Aussies.
8: They're everywhere you look, there are just Aussies. And there's just so much support for the Socceroos because this is a key match, our third one in the group rounds, the final one of the group rounds. And if we can win or draw over Paraguay, that's a ticket to Texas and on to the knockout rounds.
7: Back home, Blues and Bunnies fans held their breath as Cameron Murray copped a big hit in the Rabbitohs' 32-12 win over the Eels. He managed to get back up onto his feet, but it was a disappointing performance for Eels captain Mitchell Moses, who was celebrating his 250th game in rugby league. I'm Jack Hahn, that's sport.
1: It's 26-8, that's the latest news and sport.
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11: I'm Doug Hodges and this is the local news. When Andrew Noakesmith moved away from the hustle and bustle of Sydney to the quiet and more relaxed mid-coast region 4 years ago, he thought he had found the perfect sea change for a future retirement. The kids had grown up, the house was sold, and the beach and bush were calling. Working from his Tallwoods home base, the then 56-year-old Andrew found himself facing an unplanned early retirement in a new community where he barely knew a soul. It's a familiar story for many Australian men, particularly in regional rural areas where men's mental health statistics remain staggeringly bleak. Fortunately for Andrew, a simple Facebook post spotted by his wife pointed him towards an unconventional solution, an initiative called the Men's Table. The premise of the Men's Table is simple. A group of up to 12 men meet once a month over a meal. There are no agendas, no guest speakers, and no club presidents, but there are a few strict golden rules. Andrew belongs to the Tallwoods Table, which meets for lunch at the golf club on the fourth Thursday of the month. There are also evening groups operating in Taree and Foster. Men interested in joining the Tallwoods, Foster or Taree groups can register their interest directly via the national website at themenstable.org. A 24-year-old man was expected to face court on Tuesday, June 23, charged with commercial drug supply following a traffic stop. The man was arrested after he underwent a roadside drug test, which allegedly returned a positive result for cocaine. He was pulled over by officers on Monday, June 22. Following further inquiries, officers searched the car. During the search, police allegedly located and seized $1,740 in cash and 20 kilograms of ketamine, which has an estimated potential street value of $1 million. The man was arrested and taken to Foster Police Station. He was charged with supplying a large commercial quantity of a prohibited drug, possessing a prohibited drug, and recklessly dealing with the proceeds of crime valued under $5,000. He was refused bail by police. And finally, it's childcare, but not as you know it. It's parental support, but not as you've seen it. It's Surfing Mums, and now it's at Foster. Surfing Mums is a not-for-profit organisation supporting mothers to get outside and back into the water to enjoy a healthy lifestyle while their children are being cared for. Surfing Mums have set up a new group at Foster's One Mile Beach, providing parents with support, exercise and socialisation in a welcoming environment. For more information, call 0452 247 440. I'm Doug Hodges and this is Great Lakes FM Local News.
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13: And a quick look at the weather for the Mid-North Coast. Today, Friday, it will be partly cloudy and there is a medium chance of showers, top of around 18 degrees. We're still sitting on around 11 right now. Showers increasing tomorrow, possible showers Sunday, clearing on Monday. On the coast, southeasterly winds, 10 to 15 knots. They will decrease to around 10 knots in the evening. Seas are below a metre with a southeasterly swell at 1 to 1.5 metres. And the next tide will be a low tide at 7 minutes past 11 this morning. It is 21 minutes to 8 on Great Lakes FM.
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13: Yes, it is. Good morning. How you going? It's Andy with you. It's Friday morning. Yay for Friday morning. We are also travelling through time and space on the Hippie Highway. We started out in 1954. We now find ourselves approaching 1962. What will that have in store for us? Well, we'll find out right after we do today's Spot the Intro. Thanks to Travelwise, we got two tunes. I wonder what they are. Tell me what they is on the telephone. That number is 65555444. Or tell me what they is on the text machine. That number is 0488 38744. We'll do it one more time right now. And And we'll do it again after the 8:30 news. We shall reveal all around about 10 to 9. Spot those intros. All thanks to Travelwise. It's now 20 to 8. Back on the hippie highway.
15: What we're going
13: to
15: do right here is go back.
13: 1962.
15: Way back. Back into time.
13: Here's Cliff Richard.

0: Tommy Rowe from 1963, and Cliff Richard before that from 1962. We'll find out what 1964's got for us in just a minute. It's coming up to 7:45. It is Friday morning on Great Lakes FM, a travelling the hippie highway, and also playing Spot the Intro. Thanks to Travelwise, all the bullets have gone. We are asking, what are these two tunes today? Those intros. That's what Cookie did at Smith's Lake. Got himself the gold bullet on the telephone this morning. Brent in Austinmere picked up the silver. Diane at Southwest Rocks has the bronze. And just then we heard from Biggus at the bar with a head full of horribleness. Get well soon, Biggie. You got it right, as did Mad Max and the Foster crew, Steve and Sue, joining our earlier caller inners. On the text machine, it was Nico at Tunkurry got the gold, Steph and Inga at Hawk's Nest, the silver, and Rob and John up at Noosa got themselves the bronze. And who have we heard from since on the text? We got to the Rodfather, and Rod has got them both right. Uzi Watsit at Sugar Creek. Yep, 2 out of 2 for you. There's Robin at Coomba Park, getting them both right. And Gilly and Charlie and Kitty in Manly. Cheryl at Green Point. And Judy at Cranbeck. Ahoy, it's Sandy at Diamond Beach. Ahoy, Sandy.
1: Ahoy, matey.
0: And you got them both right. Well done. Excellent work. So too did Cindy at Tunkurry. And have one of these, Cindy. 2 out of 2 for you. Deb at Tea Gardens, also both correct, as is Barbie from Foster. And, well, about that, we had Barbie from Foster, closely followed by Spiky Barb, also from Foster, and they both got them right. Well done, the Barbs. There's Warwick from Stroud. He's got them both right, as has Mondrick Wendy. You have a happy grooving weekend to Mondrick Wendy, and look after that big boy. Don't catch his germs. Romford Irene, 2 out of 2 for you, Romford Irene, and JP at Foster, and Lee at Killerback, and Gail, warning. There's Gary S. at Foster, and Ramos. It's Ramos the Red. They're all getting them right. Mr. and Mrs. Jock at Foster, and Juicy Barusi. Yep, 1 and 2. Couple there, right? Absolutely correct. The Juice. There's V8 Troopy Paul at Tunners, getting them both right. And we shall do it again after the 8:30 news. Spotting the intro today, thanks to Travelwise. It's now 13 minutes to 8. Gonna find the Chook Man. In the meantime, 1964, here's Brian Poole and the Tremolos.

0: Chucky!
1: Andy, man, how are you today?
0: Not too cruddy. How about you?
1: Good, mate, yes.
0: Now, before I forget,
1: yep.
0: I had a phone call just now from the Hooley and the Dooley at Blackhead, and they reckon there's some aeroplanes flying really low.
1: Yes, they fly over our place about probably 20 minutes ago.
0: Yeah, that'd be about right. Okay, so what are they, do you know?
1: Planes. I don't know. They were, I don't know.
0: Army-type planes or Air Force?
1: I didn't actually see what colour or... But, yeah, that sort of plane, yeah.
0: Okay.
1: Twin-engine something.
0: Military things.
1: That'll do. We'll call it military.
0: All right.
1: Yeah.
0: All right, they're probably just playing their flyboy games.
1: Yeah. Flyboy. Oh, dear.
0: Disturbing the wildlife.
1: Yeah, probably circling us, mate, to, when we get together, that we've got a plane each, they're going to take us away.
0: Oh, dear. I hadn't thought of that.
1: Take me away.
0: Ha-ha.
1: Something like that. I don't know.
0: We'll wait and see.
1: We'll wait and see.
0: Come and get us.
1: Yeah, if you're good enough.
0: Yeah.

0: There we go.
1: Hey, that's a good one. I like that.
0: Yeah, that was the first thing I looked at this morning. I thought, yeah, that'll do. Close enough.
1: Excellent work. Sea Shanty Excellent. Friday.
0: It certainly is. Well, looking at the 1 mile beach cam this morning, a bit of rain out to sea there, but... and while we're on that subject, we've got 2.5 mils overnight. So
1: okay.
0: I emptied it yesterday, and that's what we've got overnight.
1: Well, that's not bad.
0: Not bad, mate, yeah. I'm surprised there's no board riders out there. Oh, there was a few about an hour ago, but a lot of them were the surf life-saving mob. Had the long boards out, and they're having a pretty good sort of a ride there. Right about a 2, maybe 3 foot mark. So I'm surprised there's no... tradies out there today. So
1: there's some people having a wade.
0: Having a wade, yes, that's it. But, but looking pretty good conditions over there. Not sure about Tuncurry, but I looked up the surf report and it's saying that pretty much Wallaby Point all the way down and that really important beach at Redhead, it's showing good conditions, 1 to 3 feet. So there you go. Good grassy conditions down there at the moment.
1: Yeah, it looks good.
0: There's a slight offshore wind, so that's helping things. Not a bad sort of day for a wave.
1: Cowabunga.
0: Cowabunga, dudes. All right, what's young Bradley got to say on the Southern Quadrant?
1: Well, Bradders says, Chucky's sea shanty report.
0: Oh.
1: Now, it's a better looking morning on the beaches this morning. The swell height sitting around a solid 3 foot mark, and a few rideable ones are on offer, if you're not too fussy. The north-facing beaches are pretty clean. They got around 2 foot of swell. Not much on offer for the board riders there. But the pick for today will be the southern corners again, and it may shape up later on with a few on offer, but it's a bit lumpy at the moment with the wind. Have a good weekend. Catch you guys on Monday. On ya, Bradders!
0: Yeah, have a great one, Bradders.
1: Yeah.
0: Oh. All right, Macquarie Coastal waters today. Winds are going to be southeasterly, 10, 15 knots, decreasing to about 10 knots in the evening. Seas below 1 metre, and that's on a southeasterly swell, 1 to 1.5 metres, been increasing to 2 metres later on. So the all-important tides today, we're going to have a low tide at 7 minutes past 11 this morning, 0.51 of 8 metre.
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3: Ahoy, matey.
0: Ahoy, matey.

0: That was fun.
1: I know, lots of fun. I've got something for the Bonnie Lush. Jane works at the NRMA. I saw her a couple of weeks ago, but I've got something for her here.
0: Okay. Lead on. nice one.
1: Good stuff. Yeah.
0: All righty.
1: All right. Yeah, have a great day and a great weekend, everybody. And I will see you in about an hour, I think.
0: It's going to use his sander.
1: Oh, look out. I'm dangerous with one of them because I haven't used one since about 1976.
0: there won't be a rough surface in the place by the time he's finished.
1: There'll be lots of holes standing through the wall, I think. Look out.
0: All righty, well, see how that goes, Chucky.
1: Yeah, it still works. I plugged it in, but we'll see how it goes.
0: All right, well, if that fails, we'll just get in the way a bit.
1: I'm looking forward to doing that anyhow.
0: I'll show you a few tricks.
1: Oh, you learned some new stuff, eh? That's great. I can't wait. Oh, yeah. All right, have a good one.
0: Thanks, Chucky.
1: On your man.
0: Yeah, man. Ooh. Oh, it's James Brown, Chuck Man.
1: Who is it, sorry?
0: James Brown.
1: Oh.
0: He's got a new bag. So many jokes and I can't do any of them.
1: I know, yeah. All I can say is half his luck.
0: See you, Chucky.

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5: It's 8 o'clock. Good morning, I'm Madeline McNeil. Karl Stefanovic has thanked his free-to-air audience for 21 years of support after Nine confirmed he's leaving the business. In a statement, Nine Entertainment says the company and Stefanovic agreed he could no longer host both Today and his independent podcast following the release of an interview on the podcast with far-right British influencer Tommy Robinson. In a video posted online, Karl says he doesn't know what he's going to do, but he'll figure it out.
6: I didn't get the chance to thank my free-to-air audience for 21 great years. So thank you for riding the ups and downs. You have my thanks and you have all of my love.
5: An investigation is underway after a woman's body was found at an aged care facility in Sydney's West. Emergency services were called to the Rudy Hill site after the 84-year-old's body was discovered. A 53-year-old woman, believed to be known to the older woman, was arrested at the scene. Communities in the Central West now have a timeline for the reopening of the Great Western Highway. The state government's awarded a repair contract to engineering firm Seymour White. Construction on a permanent fix at Mitchell's Causeway is due to begin next month. The key route over the mountains is expected to reopen in the second half of next year. The Albanese government's understood to be open to more changes to its budget reforms. Its contentious overhaul of the country's tax system has passed Parliament after last-minute modifications. Treasurer Jim Chalmers says it isn't uncommon for changes to be made to big reform packages.
7: We're really up front on budget night, that we knew that there was more consultation to do. And that's been the case. And we've been working through that in a considered way, a methodical way, to make sure that as these implementation details and next steps are announced, that we get it right.
5: An audit has found one third of fuel retailers are failing to fully comply with measurement regulations. The National Measurement Institute has tested about 3,000 pumps across the country. More than 4% of tested Bowsers dispensed less fuel than what was displayed on the pump. And updated national guidelines have been developed for doctors treating workers exposed to silica dust. The new framework gives GPs a clear roadmap to screen for occupational lung diseases like silicosis. Dr. Ryan Hoy says the program will help save lives by finding cases earlier.
8: So there's a wide range of workers that are actually exposed to silica. So the guidance actually provides a really good structure for doctors to follow, which includes doing an annual review and then a CT scan about every 3 to 5 years.
5: In finance, the Dow Jones closed up 71 points. The Nasdaq closed down 118 points. One Australian dollar is buying 69.08 US cents.
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10: Parramatta is searching for answers this morning after being thumped by the Bunnies 32-12. The Eels making 17 errors and missing 36 tackles. Coach Jason Riles says with those stats, it's not surprising they were smashed.
11: You won't beat a Park football team doing that. So that's the reality of where we're at the moment, and we need to keep working hard to turn it around.
10: Bulldogs coach Cameron Serrato is defending his controversial decision to shift star centre Stephen Crichton to the 5-8 ahead of tonight's clash with the Titans. And Australia is taking on Paraguay this afternoon in the FIFA World Cup. The Socceroos sitting in a sweet spot. All they need to do is win or draw, and they have a ticket to Texas to continue on in the World Cup. That's sport. I'm Jack Hahn.
5: It's 8:04. That's the latest news and sport.
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14: Let's have a look at this weather for the mid-north coast for Friday and for the weekend. Today, expect a partly cloudy day with a medium chance of showers. A top of just 18 degrees, we're sitting on around 12 degrees right now. Showers increasing tomorrow and a top of 17. More showers on Sunday, 18 degrees, but it should be mostly sunny on Monday. On the coastal waters, Smoky Cape to Seal Rocks. For Friday until midnight, we've got southeasterly winds at around 10 to 15 knots, decreasing to around 10 knots in the evening. Seas are below 1 metre with a southeasterly swell. That's 1 to 1.5 metres. The next tide is a low one at 7 minutes past 11 this morning and a high tide at 6.15 this evening. It is 6 minutes past 8 o'clock. Friday morning, Great Lakes FM.
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14: That's what it is, my friends. 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It is Great Lakes FM. It is exactly 6 minutes past 8 o'clock on the 26th of June. And if you have a birthday today, June 26th, woohoo! Congratulations. Hope it is the bonzerest of birthdays. Did you know? You share it with Mick Jones. He was born in London, England on this day, 1955. Former guitarist and vocalist with The Clash. Here he is up the front from 1982. It's Great Lakes FM. Happy birthday.

Congratulations to you. If you were born on the 26th of June, you share your birthday with Mick Jones, guitarist with The Clash, band formed back in 1976. In 1985, after he was booted out of The Clash rather unceremoniously, put together Big Audio Dynamite. They had some great albums too. Then 1991, they actually made number one in Australia with the single Rush and had a hit with The Globe, both songs written by Mick Jones. Well worth checking out The Clash and Big Audio Dynamite if you haven't done so already. And happy birthday to Mick Jones, a big, big Mott the Hoople fan too. He used to follow the band around on the trains. One of the Hot Motts, as they were known. Happy birthday to him. Who else has got a birthday on this day? Let's talk about Colonel Tom Parker. Andreas Cornelius van Kuijk, or Dutch-sounding words to that effect. He was born in Holland in 1909, 87 when he passed away, manager of Elvis Presley. Immigrated to the US illegally in 1929, joined a travelling carnival called the Great Parker Pony Service, a circus rather, and the colonel title was given to him by Louisiana Governor country singer Jimmy Davis. In 1956, became the manager of Elvis for a 25% fee, and then in 1967, that had bumped up to 50%. No manager on this planet gets a cut like that. After Elvis's death, the courts ruled that he had no legal rights or interests to the Presley estate, which is a good thing too. Portrayed by Tom Hanks in the Baz Luhrmann film Elvis from 2022. I haven't seen that. Have to get round to doing that one of these days. Happy birthday to Colonel Tom Parker. What Elvis could have been if somebody else was looking after him, eh? Who else has got a birthday on this day? Let's talk about Chris Isaak. Born in Stockton, California. He's turning 70 today, born in 1956. Singer, actor, TV host. Had some hits in the 90s, Wicked Game and Blue Hotel. Somebody's Crying was another one. And his albums include Live in Australia, there was Mr. Lucky, Live at the Fillmore, Beyond the Sun, and had a small role in some movies, such as Married to the Mob. He was in Silence of the Lambs, That Thing That You Do, and he was also in Little Buddha. Now, he had a TV program, which was funny, The Chris Isaak Show. And that ran from 2001 to 2004. That was a funny show. He was a judge on X Factor in Australia in 2015. And his drummer, Kenny Dale Johnson, played with Chris Isaak since 1984. Chris Isaak having a birthday today. Here's one of his big hits from 1987.

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5: 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You've got a show at 10 a.m. this morning and another one at 6 p.m. this evening. Speaking of 6 p.m, you can also catch Phil McKnight at the Sporties at Tuncurry from 6 tonight. Locomotive featuring Tex Muleskin at the Tanks at Club Foster from 8 o'clock. Max Marvel and Jules at the Pacific Palms Bolo, 8 o'clock this evening. Rob Williams and the Dirt Road Tribute at the Kupanook Hotel from 8. The Black Star Rock Duo are at the Manning River Hotel at Taree at 8:30. And Supercell, the Old Bar Tavern, 9 o'clock tonight. Tomorrow, there's more action at the Manning Entertainment Centre. From 9 o'clock, you can see The Pleasure of Play, which is a production aimed at those between around 12 and 16 years of age. That's at the MEC Taree, 9 o'clock tomorrow. DJ Josh Ralphie is what I was attempting to say, is at the Pacific Palms Brewery at Tuncurry at 5 o'clock Saturday afternoon. Lily Halliwell at the Flow Bar at Old Bar at 6:30. Rattle and Hum, the U2 and Coldplay show at Club Foster from 7. Jonah James at the Sporties at Tuncurry at 7:30. Hendo is at the Tanks at Club Foster from 8 o'clock Saturday night. You've got Chill Pill at the Harrington Hotel also at 8. Hump Days are at the Manning River Hotel at 8:30. And Firestorm at the Old Bar Tavern, 9 o'clock Saturday evening. On Sunday, catch Just Nate at the Manning River Hotel from 1 o'clock. No Control are at the Kupanook Hotel at 1:30. You've got an afternoon of country, JB's afternoon of country, at the Bulladilla Bowling Club from 1:30 Sunday afternoon. Happy Dave. Oh, I like that one. Happy Dave is at the Harrington Hotel at 2 o'clock. Mark Lee, the Old Bar Tavern, 2 o'clock on Sunday. The Great Lakes Concert Band at Club Foster, also 2 o'clock Sunday afternoon. You've got Sweet and Swampy at the Halliday's Point Tavern at 4. Steve Taylor, the Tanks, Club Foster at 4:30. And the Dirt Road Tribute at the Sporties at Tuncurry, 4:30 Sunday afternoon. 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
5: 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It is the 26th of June, and we found out Mick Jones from The Clash shares his birthday with Chris Isaak. And also having a birthday today, born in New York City, 1957, a lady named Patti Smythe, lead singer with Scandal. They had a top 10 hit back in 1984 with this one.

That's Mrs. John McEnroe. Patti Smythe, front lady with Scandal, married John McEnroe back in 1997. She's turning 69 today and turning 83, born in Lancashire in England. A chap named Clive Powell, we know him as Georgie Fame. Oh yeah, 25 past 8 on Great Lakes FM.

He says, yeah, yeah. Happy birthday to Georgie Fame, turning 83 today. And happy birthday to Billy Davis Jr., born in St. Louis, Missouri, on this day 1938, turning 88 today. Vocalist with the Fifth Dimension.

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1: It's 8:30. Good morning, I'm Madeline McNeil. One person is in custody after a woman's body was found inside a Western Sydney aged care facility. Dusty Fitzpatrick reports.
2: Emergency services were called to the facility at Rooty Hill overnight. Officers entered the site, finding the body of an 84-year-old woman inside. A 53-year-old woman was arrested at the scene and taken to Mount Druitt Hospital for further assessment. It's believed she's known to the dead woman. Detectives have set up a crime scene and are now investigating. A report will be prepared for the coroner.

0: Dusty Fitzpatrick, Sydney.
1: A critical incident investigation is underway after a man was shot by police in Sydney's southwest. Officers were responding to a concern for welfare report at a Fairfield unit when the shooting occurred. Police say the man ran towards them and an officer shot him in the arm and torso. Karl Stefanovic has thanked his TV audience for its support after Nine confirmed he is leaving the business. The move follows days of controversy over an interview on Stefanovic's independent podcast with a right-wing British commentator. Nine Entertainment says the company and Stefanovic have agreed it's no longer possible for him to host the Today Show and his podcast. Australia's landmark social media ban for under-16s could soon be strengthened. Studies have shown up to 4 in 5 underage teenagers are still bypassing the restrictions to access platforms like TikTok and Instagram. Prime Minister Anthony Albanese has told Today the government is considering stronger measures.
2: That if there are legal challenges, then they are strengthened, the opportunity of getting these laws upheld, and also make sure that we continue to hold these social media giants to account.
1: Communities affected by the closure of the Great Western Highway over the Blue Mountains will need to wait about a year for a permanent fix. The state government's awarded a contract to engineering firm Seymour White to build a new bridge structure over Mitchell's Causeway. Construction's expected to be completed in the second half of next year. And a new report argues access to a key diabetes treatment should be expanded. Continuous glucose monitoring technology is only subsidised for patients with type 1 diabetes, meaning around 350,000 Australians with other high needs forms face a financial barrier to access it. Professor Sok Andrikopoulos from the Diabetes Society says expanding access would take pressure off hospitals.
3: We know that CGM will reduce your blood glucose levels, and that has the benefit of delaying or even preventing diabetes-related complications, cardiovascular disease, stroke.
1: In finance, the Dow Jones closed up 71 points, the Nasdaq down 118. One Australian dollar is buying 69.08 US cents.
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5: Crowd control measures have been put in place at Melbourne's Fed Square as thousands of Socceroos fans are already preparing for today's matchup. The line started growing around 4 a.m. to watch the clash with Paraguay at midday. Some workers admit to calling in sick, while these children say they're skipping school.
6: Our last day of the term for year 12, but I decided to wag it. No better way to spend the last day than support your country at the Fed Square.
5: The Bunnies have hopped up the ladder now inside the top four after downing Parramatta 32-12. The Eels shocked by their own performance, the coach admitting his boys could not even beat a park footy team. And it's beanies for brain cancer round in the NRL. Kicking off tonight, the Mark Hughes Foundation hoping to raise more than $30 million. That's sport. I'm Jack Hahn.
1: It's 26-9. That's the latest news and sport.
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9: And let's have a look at this weather. Mid-North Coast and a Friday will be partly cloudy. Medium chance of showers, 18 degrees a maximum. We've got around 12 degrees right now. More showers Saturday and Sunday, should be mostly sunny on Monday. On the coast, we have southeasterly winds, 10 to 15 knots. They will decrease to around 10 knots in the evening. Seas are below a metre and the swell is southeasterly at 1 to 1.5 metres. Currently on the coast, we got the wind coming from the southwest at around 8 knots, the barometer 1,032. Seas at 1 metre, the swell 1 to 1.5 metres. The bar conditions are good. The next tide will be a low one at 7 minutes past 11 this morning at 0.51 of 8. Meter.
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9: Great Lakes FM, good morning. How you doing? It's Andy with you. Friday morning. Time to get serious about today's Spot the Intros. Two tunes, and we shall reveal all in around about 10 minutes' time or so. Give me the right answers. Get yourself into the draw. 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And on Tuesday, around 10 to 9, we'll press the big red button and see who wins that $600 bus ticket thanks to Travelwise. See where they go in their magic bus at travelwise.net.au. And we got two tunes today. Spot these intros. What could they be? So, two tunes. There's intros for two songs there. Tell me the names of the song. You can do it on the telephone on 65555444. You can do it on the text on 0488 38744. Pay attention. We will do it one more time right now. Tell me the names of those two songs, and we shall reveal all in around about 10 minutes' time. That's thanks to Travelwise. It is 23 minutes to 9 o'clock on Great Lakes FM.

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0: That's the Lemon Pipers with a jungle jelly of orange marmalade. Well, it was 1968. There was Jimmy Buffett and REM in there as well. Some clues for today's Spot the Intro tunes. Let's see how we're going today. It's 12 minutes to 9. Entries have now officially closed. And we were asking, what were these two tunes? Two songs there, what could they have been? Let's see. All the Bullets Went Early, Cookie at Smith's Lake, Got the Gold. Brent in Ostermere, The Silver. And Diane at Southwest Rocks picked up the morning's bronze. Just then we heard from Harry Hotspurs at White Hart Lane, Steve at Dyer's Crossing, Effie at Foster, Di at Lemon Tree Passage, Sluggo at Waratah, Kaz at Smith's Lake, and Shane at Kalungaluk, joining our earlier caller inners. And on the text machine, it was Nico at Tuncurry who took the gold. Steph and Inga at Hawk's Nest, they have the silver. And Rob and John at Noosa picked up the morning's bronze. So, texters, where do we get to? We got to V8 Troopy Paul at Tunners, I remember that one. And he got them both right, as has Narelle at Cranback and, oh, aeroplanes. Robert Harrow says he heard a plane over Harrow around 7 this morning. Sounded like turboprops. And there's another one from John who says two cargo planes. Second one he thought had four engines. Maybe a Hercules. Who knows? That was earlier on today. Right now, though, with the intros, we've got the NAC Pipeline Boys. And they've got them both right. Well done, lads. We've heard from Dave at Foster. And he's got them both right. Dave at Foster could possibly be a new tuner. If you are David Foster, welcome aboard the crazy train. You got them both right. You are in the competition computer, as is Yorkie at Foster. 2 out of 2 for you. Ahoy, Susie Sue at Failford.
1: Ahoy, matey.
0: And you got them both right. Well done, Susie. Vicky and Jeff currently in Toowoomba in Queensland. And, yep, 2 out of 2 for you. The Jay Saruni has got one and another one. Yeah. 50% JSO, 50% today. Vicky, yeah, I know, there's been a bit of spell check drama going on this morning. That's all good. We've heard from the Goody Man. Ahoy, the Goody Man, and a yippee for the Groove Man. Yes, 2 out of 2 for you, and bring on the weekend. Karen at Kalungaluk, a good, good, good morning to you as well. You got them both right. And there's the Hooli and the Dooley at Blackhead, and both correct there. Well done. And who else we heard from? Then we bruise a brain cell. It belongs to Greg at Foster. He's got the first one. The second one isn't the Dreamweaver. Sorry, Greg. You're kind of close, though. Very close. Tez and Kaz, they're at Darawank. They've got it absolutely correct. We can give it to Emmett, currently at Lake Argyle in WA. Have a good trip, Emmett. Tez and Kaz, yeah. That's cool. I knew what you were getting at. Oh, no, you didn't. You're close. It was the second time around you got them both right. That one nearly slipped through. Well done, Tez and Kaz. So, we had two tunes. The first one was Peter Sarsted and the Frozen Orange Juice. That one. The second one was The Monkees and The Last Train to Clarksville. And who is it playing that guitar? Steve at Dyer's Crossing thinks he might know. Let's see if somebody can confirm it. Who played guitar? Who played that riff on The Monkees, Last Train to Clarksville? Somebody do a Google and text me the message. So in case you missed it, today's two tunes, Peter Sarsted with The Frozen Orange Juice, and the second one was The Last Train to Clarksville by The Monkees. Well done, everybody that got it right. You are now in the competition computer, and it might be you that comes out again about this time on Tuesday. All thanks to Travelwise. Here is Peter Sarsted with some Frozen OJ on The Brekkie Show. It's Great Lakes

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5: It's 9 o'clock. Good morning, I'm Madeline McNeil. The actions of police are under investigation after a man was shot in Sydney's southwest. Officers were responding to a concern for welfare report at a Fairfield unit block. They say they attempted to speak with the man before he ran at them. One of the officers then shot him in the arm and torso. Assistant Commissioner Brett McFadden says the officers were standing on a narrow balcony when the incident unfolded.
6: The charging was towards a young female officer who was going backwards. And at that stage, she has discharged her firearm, hitting the 27-year-old male.
5: A woman has been found dead at an aged care home in the city's west. The 84-year-old's body was found inside a building at the Rooty Hill site overnight. A 53-year-old female, believed to be known to the older woman, is in custody. Nine Entertainment has confirmed Karl Stefanovic is leaving the business amid the fallout from an interview with a violent far-right influencer on his independent podcast. His guest, British activist Tommy Robinson, has previously been convicted of assaults and harassment and was previously banned from social media platforms for calling for racially motivated violence. Another $20 million is being rolled out to support businesses affected by the closure of the Great Western Highway. The key road's been closed at Victoria Pass for more than 3 months. The contract to repair it has now been awarded, but it's expected to be another year before it reopens. Roads Minister Jenny Aitchison says additional grants will be available through the Reconstruction Authority.
7: Grants to businesses in Mount Victoria, Hartley, Little Hartley and Hartley Vale will increase from $10,000 to $25,000. And eligible businesses in Lithgow, Oberon and Blackheath will now be able to access grants of up to $10,000.
5: The federal government believes criticism of its contentious tax overhaul will dissipate as time moves on. The Greens helped Labor pass its legislation to rein in capital gains and negative gearing concessions. The government watered down some aspects of the new rules over concerns they could stifle investment. And businesses are being urged to give staff time off to watch the Socceroos match against Paraguay. The crucial game kicks off at midday and will be broadcast at live sites, including Darling Harbour's Tumbalong Park. Business Sydney spokesperson Paul Nicolau says all workers deserve a chance to cheer our side on.
8: I think this is a great way for employers to work with their employees and give them some time together to celebrate this momentous occasion.
5: Checking finance, the Dow Jones closed up 71 points. The Nasdaq has closed down 118 points. One Australian dollar is buying 69.01 US cents.
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10: In the FIFA World Cup, a stunning defeat, Germany going down to Ecuador 2-1. Here's the moment on SBS that the small South American team claimed victory.
11: Today, they were required to beat the four-time champions of the world. And from behind, they did beat Germany.
10: Later today, Australia taking on Paraguay, that game kicking off at midday. New South Wales Rugby League bosses are rubbishing claims that Laurie Daly was given the Blues coaching role in a case for jobs for mates. Round 17 of the NRL continuing tonight, the Bulldogs taking on the Titans while the Roosters will battle Brisbane. Day one of the test between England and New Zealand, the Kiwis fall for 361, and a heat hazard warning has been issued ahead of this weekend's F1 in Austria. That's Sport. I'm Jack Khan.
5: It's 9:04. That's the latest news and sport.

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1: The speed limit around schools is 40 kilometres per hour between 8 and 9:30 a.m. Watch for the 40k signs and slow down. 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
4: Let's have a look at the weather situation for the Mid-North Coast for today and for the weekend. Today will be partly cloudy and there is a medium chance of showers. 18 degrees is the maximum forecast. We've got around about 13 degrees right now. Showers increasing on Saturday, more showers on Sunday, but I say mostly sunny on Monday. Then there might be some more showers later next week. On the coastal waters, Smoky Cape to Seal Rocks for Friday until midnight. Southeasterly winds at 10 to 15 knots, decreasing to around 10 knots in the evening. Seas are below 1 metre with a southeasterly swell, and that's around 1 to 1.5 metres. The next tide, that will be a low tide at 7 minutes past 11 this morning, and a high tide 6:15 this evening. It is now 6 minutes past 9 on Great Lakes FM.
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4: Great Lakes FM, yes indeedy. Good morning, how are you going? It's Andy hanging out with you. It is Friday morning. Hooray for Friday morning. Got a whole heap of good tunes lined up for you. Chris Rea will kick us off. He's going to buy an at. Like that Mr. Gorbachev. It's Great Lakes FM. Good morning.

Yeah, he just really doesn't know. Led Zeppelin from 1971, track one, side two of Led Zeppelin 4, The Misty Mountain Hop. And before that, Chris Rea is going to buy a hat. It's just gone 9:15. Thanks for everybody that replied, letting me know that it was, in fact, Louis Shelton that played the guitar on The Last Train to Clarksville, that opening riff. And thanks to Valerie, he did it in 1966, July 25th, 1966, and played the part on a 1964 Fender Telecaster. Nice. Thanks to everybody that got involved with that. Yeah, a member of the famous Wrecking Crew. Those guys played on more records than you've had hot dinners, I promise you. More music. Here's Daddy Cool on Great Lakes FM.

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2: Scooby dooby dooby dooby doo. Three things to tell you about. We will start with a bike helmet and sneakers. They belong to a child. They're a child's bike helmet and sneakers. They were found at Tuncurry Park on Saturday the 20th of June around 3:30 in the afternoon. If you're missing your helmet and shoes, then phone Peter, describe them and get them back on your feet. 0407 810 334 is the number. 0407 810 334. An irreplaceable gold Belcher necklace has been lost. Lost at Stockland Foster on Saturday the 20th. This necklace is Belcher style with a parrot clasp, and it is a family heirloom. It's got two charms. One is an anniversary stone, and the other is a gold ribbon representing cancer survival. If you have found this, please contact Kerin on 0423 720 782. That is 0423 720 782. And a fine gold necklace with a trinket with a name on it has been found. It was found in Kent Street, Tuncurry, yesterday, the 25th. If you're missing a fine gold chain necklace with a trinket with a name on it, get in touch with Max, see if it's your one. 0407 414031 is that number. That's 0407 414031. If you've lost it or found it, get it in the Lost and Found. It's easy, it's free, it's effective. 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Or maybe send us an email to info@greatlakesfm.org.au, or maybe just call the office on 6555 8433. 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

lovely, lovely, lovely stuff. The Spin Doctors. And the story of Jimmy Olsen's blues. Got a pocket full of kryptonite. Title of their classic first album. Everybody should get that one, really. We're going to check in with Dave, get the stock report right after this. Rolling.

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1: Goodness me, it must be about 9.30 on a Friday already.
2: Andy boy.
1: There he is. Hey, Dave.
2: Good, mate. How are you?
1: Good, thank you. What's happening?
2: Oh, mate, just out of a client's place, and believe it or not, trying to get two very, very spoilt 15-year-old Galloway steers on a stock crate trailer to go back for sale for Nabiac.
1: Spoil as in they're a bit large?
2: Yeah, they're large and, yeah, very, very spoilt and don't want to do anything different, mate, so we'll see how we go.
1: Well, I've you're just the man for that.
2: I don't know. I've seen these operations go south before.
1: Okay, well, be very careful.
2: Anyway, no, just doing that, mate. Look, there was no sales on Maitland Monday, sorry, but it was very, very strong, as the cattle market is everywhere at the moment, mate. So we've got Nabiac tomorrow, 9 a.m. will be good to Shadows. In some of the major items, mate, we've got a two-horse angle load Witco float. It'll be there for auction tomorrow, along with, look, we've got air compressors, power tools, there's heaps of gear there. That'll all be in the goods and chattels at 9 a.m. Then we'll get onto the chooks and ducks and guinea fowl, usually get onto them around 10:30, and then we'll start the cattle sale at 12 o'clock, mate, and that'll be tomorrow at Nabiac. And look, you've got the farmer's market on as well, so look, if it turns out to be a day like today, it'll be a perfect day for Nabiac tomorrow, mate, for everyone to come on down and have a look around.
1: Excellent. What time's that get underway?
2: That'll be 9 o'clock goods and chattels, mate. And then, onto the chooks and ducks. We usually get onto them about 10:30 and then cattle at 12.
1: All righty. All happening at Nabiac tomorrow.
2: It is, mate. It is. And then we'll have Taree Monday, Maitland Monday, and then Gloucester store sale next Thursday, 11 a.m, Gloucester sale yard, young fella.
1: All righty. Well, that's your week all planned out.
2: Pretty much, yeah. No, next week, well, between tomorrow, today and into next week, it'll be busy enough. There'll be no work avoidance scheme, put it that way.
1: Darn. Never mind. It'll come around again. You've got to grab it while you can, Dave.
2: That's it, mate. That's it. Mate, all right, that's about it for this week. I better get the boys here all waiting for me to back this trailer in, so...
1: All right.
2: We're on the side of the hill and it's quite wet and it's been doing a fair bit of slipping and sliding at the moment, so...
1: Yikes. Well, be very careful and with a bit of luck, we'll chat with you this time next week.
2: All right, mate. If I survive it, I'll talk to you next week.
1: Thanks, Dave.
2: Cheers, mate.

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0: That's Madder Lake, some fine Oz bluesy type stuff, a song called The Booze Blues. Before that, The Doors recorded live and The Roadhouse Blues. Here's some more blues, Kevin Borich and Dutch Tilders. And The Blues Had a Baby on Great Lakes FM.
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2: Let's see what we can do this weekend. Got a bunch of markets on. Hopefully the weather will stay kind. The Tuncurry markets are on John Wright Park tomorrow, 8 a.m. to 1 p.m. The Tea Gardens Food Market also on tomorrow in the industrial area, 7 a.m. to 12 noon. There's the Nabiak Farmers Market, which we were just talking about with Dave. That's on tomorrow at the showgrounds, 8 a.m. to 12 noon. Then on Sunday, the Old Bar Markets at the Promenade, 8 a.m. to 1 p.m. That is subject to the weather, as they all are, I guess. This one, though, is in the Community Hall, the Pacific Palms Market. That's on Sunday, 9 a.m. to 1 p.m. The Manning Great Lakes Parkinson Support Group, they meet on the last Monday of the month, so that's coming up this Monday. Club Foster, 1:30 in the p.m. For more details, dial 0427 021877. The Manning Great Lakes Birdwatchers, they're heading out next Thursday, 2nd of June, Booty Booty National Park. Tell you more about that next week. And I can also tell you next week, the Tea Gardens Thursday Walkers, they will walk part of the Tomaree Coastal Walk to the headlands overlooking the Humpback Highway. More info on that one next week as well. The Lions Club Trampoline and Putt-Putt Golf, they are open right through the school holidays, which are next week. Open from the 4th of July to the 19th of July, 10 a.m. to 6 p.m. And it is a load of fun, family fun for all ages. The Lions Club Trampoline and Putt-Putt Golf Park, just on the Foster side of the bridge there. The Seaside Heritage Quilters, they meet on the first and third Wednesday of each month. So next Wednesday, 10 a.m. at the Masonic Hall in Lake Street in Foster. The Great Lakes Women's Shelter Fundraiser Luncheon is on. That's next Friday, the 3rd of July, at the Tuncurry Beach Bowling Club from 11:45 through until about 4 in the afternoon. Bookings for that one, 9610366 is the number. 9610366. 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And the Foster District Combined Probus Club, they will be meeting on the 2nd of July, 9:45 a.m. at Club Foster. 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

Van Morrison and Linda Gale Lewis, and A Shot of Rhythm and Blues. Before that, the sensational Alex Harvey Band with the Gamblin' Barroom Blues. It's 4 minutes to 10. Hey, it's quitting time. Almost.

0: time?
1: Who says it's quitting time?
2: I said it's quitting time.
1: I's the foreman. I's the one says when it's quitting time. Quitting time! Quitting time!
3: Quitting time! Okie dokie. Cherise here. She'll take you through till 2 this afternoon. Look out for Jono with the weekend wind down. That'll take you through till 6 this evening. Then you can get a bit bluesy, a bit funky, a bit jazzy. You never know what you're going to get with Maddie D. Jazz tracks tonight from 6. And then head back to the 80s with Gavin and the Essential 80s. And all the good stuff coming right over the weekend as well. Have a good one. Catch you first thing Monday morning.

0: It's jazz, but just not as you know it. I'm Matt D. Join me Friday evenings between 6 and 10. I think you'll be surprised at what you'll hear. Funk, soul, blues, and yes, of course, contemporary jazz, Afro, Latin, and masters of the bop era. Tune in Fridays between 6 and 10. Lend me your ears. You just might dig it.
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2: It's 10 o'clock. Good morning. I'm Madeline McNeil. The Roads Minister is backing a new $20 million support package for businesses affected by the Great Western Highway closure as business owners brace for another 12 months of reduced trade. Engineering firm Seymour White has been awarded the contract to repair the road at Victoria Pass, but it's expected to take another year to complete. Minister Jenny Aitchison has told Mark Levy the support package was created following talks with local operators.
3: That's also an addition we have to remember to additional bus services, additional rail, the extra $50 million that we're spending on the detour route, of which we're close to about halfway through that money. We put out an additional 30,000 tonnes of asphalt to ensure that people can still get through.
2: A body has been found in the search for a Sydney mother allegedly kidnapped and murdered by her son. The 58-year-old was reported missing after failing to return home from Winston Hills 2.5 weeks ago. Her body's been discovered in bushland near Mount Toma in the Blue Mountains. Her 34-year-old son's been charged with her murder and remains before the courts. A critical incident investigation's been launched after a man was shot by police in Sydney's southwest.